coming at me never work no matter who try. I got them all in check without the woo-ha. Flip modes on you quick, got a few sides. Coming from the sixth side. When going shower posse just to get by. Stay true, never switch sides. Yeah, the game turned me into this guy. Yeah, and now every time Drake out, cameras always flashing, trying to put me on the takeout. Cribbing Calabasas, man, I caught the safe house. 30 minutes from LA, this way out. The D-Day, that's where I'm staying.

bring the cash right here, man. Miracle, sit your right here, man. Man, you know I hate to wait. That's why I get it first and you get it late. Yeah, OVO sound, man, that's every day. It's Young Money Records, get the record straight.

0: 100.3, it's your boy AMH, man. We locked back in. I'm telling you, we're feeling on this wonderful Friday, man. I got the vibes for you, so you ain't got to go nowhere, man. Just sit, put, and you ready for your night, your Friday night, whatever you got going on, you man. But one thing you need to do is just keep the station locked right here, because I got more vibes coming. You feel me? More on the other side, man. Keep it locked. 100.3 WRB.
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2: Hello?
3: Hey, Keisha, what you doing?
2: Oh, I can't really tell you what I'm doing, but, you know, doing some little activities and stuff. What's up?
3: You know what? I don't even want to know. I have no idea what's going on, but I like it a lot. 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Did you take the music survey in order to win the ultimate at-home watch party giveaway?
2: Oh, my God. 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Oh,
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0: AMH, told you, man, I got you each and every time I tap on these tables, man. 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

0: That's right. 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We're going to 11 p.m. Do not touch that dial. Y'all already know what it is, man. 100.3.
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2: 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We didn't really eat a lot of them, and they would go get bucket, and then they would just boil them, and they'd be sitting there. I'm like, man, I'm not eating. 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Yeah, some people eat everything, though. It's crazy.
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Hold up with the R&B Philly Friday Night Vibes, man. I told y'all, full party mode all night, man. Let's rock, come on. Ladies, act right. Act right with this one. Act right with this one, please.

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2: Which of these animals is biologically classified as a reptile? A frog, snake, or dog?
4: Frog.
2: Which planet in our solar system is widely known by the nickname the Red Planet?
4: Mars.
2: What's the capital city of New York State?
4: Pass.
2: How many total states officially make up the United States? 45, 50, or 52?
4: 52.
2: What's the capital city of the country of Germany?
4: Berlin.
2: What's the largest organ of the human body?
4: Skin.
2: Which of these musical instruments belong to the woodwind family? A flute, a drum, or a violin?
4: Pass.
2: What's the specific name for a baby sheep?
4: Foal.
2: What's the capital city of New York State?
4: Albany.
2: Which of these musical instruments belongs to the woodwind family? A flute, a drum, or a violin?
4: Flute.
2: Time.
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5: This is Reality Radio. The reality is every generation experiences a technology powerful enough to change society. Transistor radios were replaced by boomboxes. 8-track tapes were replaced by cassettes, cassettes by discs. Landlines were replaced by cell phones. Television was replaced by cable, then satellite. Now everybody is streaming. However, this generation will inherit the first technology that can imitate thought itself. And all of us must decide how we will embrace artificial intelligence. AI is the first technology that will require us to set moral parameters for its usage. We must now decide what AI should be allowed and what should be prohibited. We must decide what happens to creativity, labor, truth, privacy, empathy, and democracy, and who will benefit. What will we require to remain uniquely human? 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
1: 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Can we do this? 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
0: DJ, oh boy. Drop another hit on him. We are 100.3. Philly's best R&B.
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0: That's right, man. 100.3 R&B Philly Friday night vibes. I told y'all what we were getting into, man. It's big Virgo season. Happy birthday to all my Virgos. I'm a big Virgo myself, man. Y'all know what it is. Had to get the weekend started. Please be safe. You on your way in, you on your way out. Told y'all I had the vibes for y'all. My brother DJ Caesar is up next. Long weekend ahead, man. Let's have some fun. 100.3.
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0: Oh, man, it sounds like Friday on this side. You hear it? It's 100.3 Philly's R&B station, DJ Caesar. Velvet vibes on this Feel Good Friday. My people, we made it. That weather has changed, right? It's crazy. It's a little brisk. Tomorrow we're supposed to be getting rain. I get it, because the wave is here. I'm bringing the water, but I ain't trying to drown nobody. Jesus. Crazy. Make sure you're safe out there. I'm here till 2 a.m. I got wild joints for you lined up. Some great flavor. Coming up on the other side, I got some Caribbean joints for you, and I'm going to tell you about the movie or the series of the week. Don't you move. It's the way.
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0: Lee right there. What up, my homie? It's 100.3 Philly's R&B station, DJ Caesar, Velvet Vibes on this Feel Good Friday. The movie of the week is called The End of Oak Street. This was a very interesting concept of a movie, right? It's a family who lives on Oak Street. One day a portal pops up in their town. What goes through that portal is extinct dinosaurs. Their whole town becomes like a dinosaur prehistoric wave. They're trying to survive, not to get ate by these dinosaurs. It's crazy. Very interesting concept. You gotta see it for yourself. That's the movie of the week, The End of Oak Street. You can watch it on Apple TV, Google Play, YouTube, and Fandango. Give it a watch. I ain't think it was gonna be as good as it was. It's entertaining. More joints on the other side. Keep it where you got it. R&B.
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3: 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Transistor radios were replaced by boomboxes. 8-track tapes were replaced by cassettes, cassettes by discs. Landlines were replaced by cell phones. Television was replaced by cable, then satellite. Now everybody is streaming. However, this generation will inherit the first technology that can imitate thought itself. And all of us must decide how we will embrace artificial intelligence. AI is the first technology that will require us to set moral parameters for its usage. We must now decide what AI should be allowed and what should be prohibited. We must decide what happens to creativity, labor, truth, privacy, empathy, and democracy, and who will benefit. What will we require to remain uniquely human?
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0: can't go wrong with the classic Junior Mafia. Nah, never that. 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Yo, make sure you're following me at DJ underscore Caesar. You spell it C-A-E-S-A-R-Y. Must you follow me? Because I'll be doing dope parties that you need to be at. Follow me. I post up flyers. I got a brunch popping off on Sunday. A dope R&B brunch popping off on Sunday. Then after that, I go to another R&B event with special guests. All the information is on my Instagram, my social media, at DJ underscore Caesar. Hit that follow button. Pop out Sunday. We're going to have a good time at both events. Word up. On the other side, I got more joints. Don't you move. It's R&B.
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0: 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Word up. 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Listen, y'all, I never been involved in a nor'easter, but it's threatening us, so you got to be careful. Tomorrow, it's supposed to be crazy. If you know anybody by the Jersey Shore, check in on them, as we're supposed to be getting coastal flooding, beach erosion, and powerful winds down there and some parts of Philly. Grab your raincoat tomorrow, your hoodie. For those that got basements that flood, jump on it now, because you don't want to jump on it later when your basement is flooded. And I'm not wishing that on you, because I know what that's like. I'm just saying, if you know you have that type of problem, make the necessary adjustments now. Don't wait for the rain. Beat it. So be careful. Tomorrow we're supposed to be getting that nor'easter. Safe travels. Word up. On the other side, I got more joints. Give me five, it's R&B.
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0: you feel so good, right? I know. It's 100.3 Philly's R&B station, DJ Caesar, Velvet Vibes. It sounds like this each and every Friday night. For those that are listening for the first time, welcome to the wave. And for my returning listeners, I appreciate you. On the other side, we're going to turn the energy back up. You know I like to end off more upbeat. It's a roller coaster. You go down, then you go up. All right? Back in five, it's the wave.
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2: Hello?
3: Hey, Keisha, what you doing?
2: Oh, I can't really tell you what I'm doing, but, you know, doing some little activities and stuff. What's up?
3: You know what? I don't even want to know. I have no idea what's going on, but I like it a lot. So, I got a question for you. Did you take the music survey in order to win the ultimate at-home watch party giveaway?
2: Oh, my God. Yes, I did. 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Oh,
3: okay,
2: God.
3: But control your heart, honey. 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Are you twerking?
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3: September means changing weather, shorter daylight, construction accidents, delivery crashes, warehouse injuries, and slips on wet floors can leave workers hurting.
4: 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Every case is different, so call me after any work injury at 1-800-HURT-123.
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Yo, Crazy in the club right now. That Slick. Crazy outside right now. Put this on. Watch the dance floor move.

I'm outside all weekend. Check my Instagram at DJ underscore Caesar. Pull up on me in person and I'm a whole different vibe. Trust. 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

0: flavors right there. Something brand new by K1. We call it Risk It All. Such a big tune. It's 100.3 Philly's R&B station, DJ Caesar. Velvet Vibes has come to an end, but you know I'm outside. Once again, Sunday, I got an R&B brunch and then also another R&B party. Pull up, check that social media, pop outside. We're going to have a good time. Coming up next is my man DNA with DNA After Dark. Keep it locked to my homie. I'll talk to y'all in these streets, if not on these airwaves, next week. All right, y'all be easy. I'm gone.
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2: You know, when I grew up, we used to have a lot of creeks and stuff where I grew up, and it had a bunch of crawdads. What happened was nobody believed me, and they Googled it, and somebody a long time ago just let a bunch of crawdads go, and now we didn't really eat a lot of them. And they would go get booked, and then they would just boil them, and they'd be sitting there. I'm like, man, I'm not eating. That just came from a ditch. Yeah, some people eat everything, though. It's great.
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13: 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You know what's hilarious to me is they equate the Black Panthers with the Klan. 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Because of the Black Panthers.
14: Correct.
13: The Klan gave us a burning cross. The Black Panthers gave us scrambled eggs in the morning. I think it's a difference. 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
14: there's nearly 678,290,000 kids under five around the world. But what's so important about being five? A lot, it turns out. Children who live to age five are twice as likely to reach adulthood. That's why vaccines matter so much. For 40 years, Rotary and partners have delivered vaccines globally. Like here, and even here. Impressive, right? But 12.5 million children are still totally unvaccinated. Rotary knows we can find them. Because when Rotary and Indian vaccinators looked for families at bus and train stations, used motorbikes, and trekked house to house, they lowered polio cases by 94%. See? It can be done. And the results are worth it. Let's ensure that all children grow up safe.
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0: Jay Hall right here on 100.3 Philly's R&B station. DNA here with my Hall, a.k.a. Carla Quinn. Carla Bug. Carla, what's up?
1: Hey.
0: Memories were made last night, were they not?
1: At the Pole Olympics, of
0: At
1: course.
0: At the second annual Pole Olympics, Club Oasis, my girl C-Money Murder had it rocking.
1: Yes, we had the best entertainers in town. Wouldn't you say so?
0: Who won last night?
1: Shout out to our girl, Aura. She was the Pole Olympic champion.
0: Shout out to Miss Aura, the Pole Olympic princess. She reigns for 365 days until next year, right?
1: Yeah, yes.
0: Where can he follow you at on social media, Carly?
1: Make sure you guys follow me at CMoneyMurda_. Thank you.
0: And get with me on the gram at 96DNA at R&B Philly. We will be right back with more vibes. I got a little Kehlani, Jay-Z, Beyonce, and Faith Evans all on deck. Just so you know what's next right here on 100.3 Philly's R&B.
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Welcome home, baby. Here's another hit for you on 100.3.

0: 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Bangers, you ain't heard in a minute. Like, who said R&B is dead?
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0: Lamar, Kanye West, and a little bit of October London right here on 100.3 for these R&B.
1: Need some motivation in the mornings? We got you.
2: And Kara is on the line.
3: Yeah.
2: Yeah, just outside of Philly, representing out of Phoenixville. How you feeling this morning?
3: I'm feeling great.
2: What is 130 minus 45?
3: 85.
2: Spell the word story.
3: S-T-O-R-Y.
2: Which of these animals is biologically classified as a reptile? A frog, snake, or dog?
3: Frog.
2: Which planet in our solar system is widely known by the nickname the Red Planet?
3: Mars.
2: What's the capital city of New York State?
3: Pass.
2: How many total states officially make up the United States? 45, 50, or 52?
3: 52.
2: What's the capital city of the country of Germany?
3: Berlin.
2: What's the largest organ of the human body?
3: Skin.
2: Which of these musical instruments belong to the woodwind family? A flute, a drum, or a violin?
3: Pass.
2: What's the specific name for a baby sheep?
3: Pole.
2: What's the capital city of New York State?
3: Albany.
2: Which of these musical instruments belongs to the woodwind family? A flute, a drum, or a violin?
3: Flute.
2: Time.
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4: September means changing weather, shorter daylight, construction accidents, delivery crashes, warehouse injuries, and slips on wet floors can leave workers hurting.
5: 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Every case is different, so call me after any work injury at 1-800-HURT-123.
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1: There's nearly 678,290,000 kids under five around the world. 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Like here, and even here. 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See? It can be done. And the results are worth it. Let's ensure that all children grow up safe from preventable diseases.
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13: I used to think about immature things. You know, like, do you love me? Do you want me? Are you gonna call me like you said you would? Is this really your real phone number?

C-H. You f***ing with that's thinking they cuter than you. 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The table's been turning so much, I was thinking it's foosball. The tenderness of him was taking them for some wagyu.

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0: 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Go do that. Now, right back on the other side, more vibes. Got Raheem, Devon, Aaliyah, and a little bit of DC Wines right here on 1.3 for these R&B.
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2: Love King forever. 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

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That's when I knew that your heart was starring. 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
1: You know, when I grew up, we used to have a lot of creeks and stuff where I grew up, and it had a bunch of crawdads. What happened was nobody believed me, and they Googled it, and somebody a long time ago just let a bunch of crawdads go, and now we didn't really eat a lot of them. And they would go get bucket, and then they would just boil them, and they'd be sitting there. I'm like, man, I'm not eating that. Just came from a ditch. Yeah, some people eat everything, though. It's great.
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10: 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It all begins with birds. 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

0: September means changing weather, shorter daylight, construction accidents, delivery crashes, warehouse injuries, and slips on wet floors can leave workers hurting.
1: And that's right. 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We have the workers' comp insurance, and then we have a third-party case that we always investigate to try to double it up. Every case is different, so call me after any work injury at 1-800-HURT-123.
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8: Hello and welcome to the show. I'm your host, Pat Campbell. We've got a fascinating program for you today. Our guest today says that there is a youth molecule in the human body, and he says this molecule of youth happens to be concentrated in our skin, hair, eyes, and joints. He says this substance not only dramatically influences our appearance, in other words, how young or how healthy we look, but more importantly, our physical strength, our flexibility, and mobility. This is our ability to do things, lift things, get around, be physical. Today we're going to learn more about this once mysterious substance and how new breakthroughs are allowing us to get it back and keep it as we get older. All right, Bill Sardi is here. Bill is an author. He's traveled around the world in search of information about hyaluronic acid, or HA as it's sometimes referred to. He's back from his recent trip to a small village in Japan, where people maintain high levels of HA and are famous for their ability to defy the aging process. Bill, welcome to the program.
9: Great to be with you, Pat. And all your statements to introduce the show today are certainly not overstatements. After years of people using oral hyaluronic acid supplements, well, of course, we're going to give your audience a report today, an update, and an improvement, how things are going, as thousands of people have discovered how this supports, in particular, their joints, but also their skin and their eyes and, of course, their hair and so on. These are the areas where the body actually is highly concentrated in HA. But I want to tell all your listeners to please stay tuned, because there's going to be an offer today from Purity Products, no strings attached. This is an offer from a reputable company that's been in business for years.
10: Just for $5, there's no strings attached. You get to try a bottle of this wonderful new product and make your life simple, make your supplement regimen simple, and save a little money along the way.
8: Now, you say there's a youth molecule in the human body and that it holds the key to the visible signs of aging. Now, you've written about this. You've traveled to Japan to do the research. So tell me about it. What exactly is this molecule you're talking about?
9: Pat, it's amazing that most people don't know this word, hyaluronic acid. And, of course, it's made. It's all over our body. It's in our skin. It's an all-natural molecule. We can get it orally, replace it in our body. But more so, we've learned that the little bit that we can get as a dietary supplement can trigger your body to make more. And of course, why do we need more? Well, when we're young, we're loaded with this stuff. When we're babies, we have what we call baby fat. It's really baby HA. It makes, well, as babies fall down and get cuts and scrapes, you notice they never really get any lifelong scars from that because they have lots of HA on board, hyaluronic acid. And to make this easy to understand for the audience, I think we can all appreciate that women have smoother skin and thicker hair and so on. All of that is because estrogen sends a signal to make more HA, and that's why the girls have more limber, flexible joints. They can get in a kind of a lotus posture kind of that men can't get into. They certainly have all of those advantages, and it's because the estrogen sends a signal to make more HA. Now, women have more HA to lose than men do, and you see the skin shriveling up, the joints and so on, as women age. But there's a way to get it back, and of course, Purity Products for years now has been talking about HA, and they have a new formula just for the joints, HA joint formula, and it's so important today because I think everyone's confused. An article in the New York Times says consumers are confused what to do to support their joints, so people are looking for alternatives. We need cushioning in between the joints, the bones in our joints. When a doctor looks at an x-ray, all he's doing is measuring the space between the two bones there in the knee. So it's about a quarter of an inch space. Without that cushioning, you've got bone rubbing on bone. That's what HA is. It's the jello or the cushioning agent in between our bones. We lose it either due to wear and tear or age, and so we start getting problems. The more that we find pain relief, the more pain relievers we use, the more we're going to use these joints, and then we're going to wear out more bone. And they've noticed this. People who chronically use pain relievers are going to have more bone wear. So what you need is the actual cushioning back there to lubricate the joint, and that's what HA does. That's what HA is. The doctors call it synovial fluid. They actually inject this into joints. Orthopedists do. Dermatologists inject it into the skin. Eye doctors use it as a lubricant during eye surgery. So it's nothing foreign to modern medicine, but it may be new to you as a listener there, and you have never heard about HA before. Well, you need to learn about it. It's a wonderful molecule. It's all natural, and you can get it as a dietary supplement. Purity Products was the first to introduce it. Now, it's a great big long molecule, Pat, that's 6 million Daltons in molecular weight. Think of 6 million paper clips put together. It's big. You can't absorb it. And Purity found a way to knock it down so that it's only about 1,500 to 3,000. That means that you can absorb this orally. We actually proved that in studies conducted at a laboratory right there in Florida. And we're going to tell you more about that, but we proved that it's orally absorbed. Most doctors are told that oral HA cannot be absorbed. That's true if it's the regular HA. It's got to be knocked down in molecular weight. And more important, it needs some other antioxidants to be added with it. We're going to talk about one here in just a moment. But Purity Products is introducing this all-new joint formula for people that are searching for alternatives for their joint health. And, of course, this isn't a drug. It's a dietary supplement meant to, of course, support healthy joint health as we think of it.
8: If you're just tuning in, we're talking with Bill Sardi about hyaluronic acid, or HA. Now, Bill, you said recently that the HA revolution is underway. More and more people are using it. Tell us why HA is such a breakthrough, and what exactly can it do for people?
9: I think the brick and the mortar analogy is probably the best for everybody to understand it. There are bricks in our body, the cells. There's mortar in between, and the mortar is the collagen. Now, within the collagen, not the collagen itself, vitamin C makes collagen, but within that collagen, there's a moisturizing agent that looks like Jell-O. Now, everyone knows you put some Jell-O in the refrigerator and the water separates out after a time. And that's what's happening in our body. We're losing the water-holding molecule, HA. The body is 72% water. And as we lose this, the connective tissue that connects all of our cells, that connects all of everything that we have, begins to lose its water. It separates out, and then we begin to lose the substance, the scaffolding, the support structure that holds our body together. And, of course, we begin to wrinkle. We shrivel up. We lose an inch in our height. We see the brain shrivels up and the eye and so on. All of these things occur with age. And, you know, Ponce de Leon was looking for a youth molecule, and he wanted to find it in, of course, the fountain of youth, the water. He was looking for a water fountain. The body needs water, but it has to hold it. And, of course, I want everyone to think of having something like a Jell-O type of a water balloon filled with Jell-O or one filled with water. Which one do you want? You want the one filled with Jell-O because it's still firm but soft and cushiony. And that's the way our bodies are when we're young babies. Or even a pregnant woman is loaded with this, which is an example of the how the HA is made more so at certain times of our life. But as age goes on, we're going to lose it. We're going to see the wrinkles, the thinning hair. We're going to see our joints lose their flexibility. We're just telling people that after thousands of people have tried this, if you're taking glucosamine supplements, it took 13 years for doctors to adopt glucosamine sulfate. It's a regular dietary supplement now in drugstores, health food stores. People ask me, well, why hasn't my doctor told me about hyaluronic acid? Well, it took 13 years for glucosamine. It'll be on the front page of Time magazine. It's just going to take time. And it'll get there because patients are going to take this to their doctors and point it out as they did glucosamine. The revolution starts with patients and people that have issues and want to have healthy joints and skin and hair and eyes and want to see some of these useful levels of HA restored in their body.
8: Now, Bill, you've written a great deal about the role of hyaluronic acid in the body's connective tissues. How does HA work in the joints and the connective tissues?
9: It's a natural cushioning agent. And, Pat, we're talking to you about between the bones. It also surrounds the nerves. There's a sciatic nerve. There's an ulnar nerve. There's a carpal tunnel nerve. All of these are going to need the special cushioning that HA can give them. There are people that tell us this stuff works. Here's Ernie writing to me, who actually teaches and plays golf in Dover, Delaware. He found this purity joint formula, and we're telling you it worked miracles for him. Why? Because purity has not only taken EHA, but they've taken a brand new substance called Hydrox that's taken from olives. Now, Pat, you notice you can put a bowl of olives on your table and a year later come back, and except for a little bit of shrinkage due to just a loss of moisture, they're very stable. They're still there. They didn't shrivel up and waste away due to fungal contamination. So there's something very strong in olives. We've known it for a long time. Dr. Roberto Crea, an Italian researcher who's now here in this country, doing some research on hydroxytyrosol extracted from olives and found out that it does some of the same things that the molecules do that trigger, like estrogen does, the production of HA. So we began to think, why don't we combine this wonderful, strong antioxidant from olives into Purity's new HA joint formula? You know, we're getting results like we've never seen before. This is why Bill writes to us this year saying, I'm taking HA for my knees. It's done wonders for my joints. So we get these letters from people. They're unsolicited. You see, this is the kind of thing we hear. And, of course, they're astounded with this. They just can't believe it. Here's someone writing to me. This is Dr. Cal Lee saying, he looks like a man that's 30 years younger, and he says people can't even believe his level of fitness and youthful appearance. And he says, I tell you to tell him, it's just the HA formula. And, of course, he sent us pictures on the Internet how fit he looks for his age. And you're going to look a little younger because when you were young, you had a lot of this. 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It's Purity's HA joint formula. 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Well, there is no risk today. 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

0: And it was easy to understand without studies, without even though the town doctor there, Dr. Komori, has identified hyaluronic acid as the very reason why these people in Yuzurihara exhibit such youthfulness. And by the way, they have a lady there in her 90s without any aging spots in her skin, perfect skin, no wrinkles whatsoever. People living into their 80s and 90s look a lot younger, and it all became clear when we were there. Now, they grow a lot of their own vegetables and foods right there near their homes, and they have a lot of fresh foods, and sometimes they have a little extra, so they come down to the vegetable market and bring their goods there to be sold. So we were there taking pictures and interviewing people when 83-year-old Mr. Ishii came driving in on his motorcycle to deliver his vegetables to the fruit market. Pat, where do we have in the United States 83-year-olds driving their motorcycle down to the vegetable market? We don't have it. We followed him to his home where he was up on a 30-foot ladder trimming a tree. He works in the fields about 4 to 6 hours a day. And he introduced us to his neighbor, who was 90 years old without a wrinkle on his face. Neither of them use reading glasses. And, of course, he works about 6 to 8 hours out in the fields every day. This was remarkable. I almost felt, Pat, I was in some sort of a place where the dinosaurs are still living or something. It was so remarkable. These people just exhibit a youthfulness, a flexibility in their joints, certainly a healthfulness that we just don't see everywhere else. In fact, it was so remarkable that the Emperor of Japan actually has visited this village. Pictures were taken there. You could see them all over the village there as they had posted them. So this had stood out. And, of course, Connie Chung, ABC News 2020, had gone to visit there in the year 2000. This was originally on television. You could see the actual pictures for yourself. But the HA revolution has come here, Pat. And, of course, we've had 3 years of use of HA. But we could lose people in the science. So they want to know, what's real? Is this for real? Well, it's real for Tom, who writes to us, a pharmacist now from Santa Cruz, California, 70 years of age, participating in the Hawaii Ironman contest in Kona, Hawaii, this past year, 70 years old. He said this new HA formula for the joints did a great job. Now, certainly a pharmacist would know. Here's John writing to me and saying, you know, at age 55, boy, when I tried HA, I'm now back to playing full court basketball with the 20-year-olds, and I've even begun to jog again. These are the kinds of reports that we hear.
1: Let me ask you a question here. You mentioned glucosamine, and there's another one out there that's pretty popular, MSM. How does this HA stack up against those other ones? The other ones, you have to take them for a while before you even see any results.
0: You do. And most of these are very positive dietary supplements. They certainly have lots of benefits. Glucosamine takes quite a while to kick in. MSM is a wonderful sulfur compound. And again, it's an anti-inflammatory, as are many things like fish oil. So these are all wonderful, but they're not dealing with the origin of the problem. The origin of the problem is the loss of cushioning in the joint. And if we can just replace this, if we can find a way to get that cushioning back, that's what we call youthfulness. That's what we had when we were young. Here's David writing to me from New York, 25 years, looking for something that would help support his lower back. And, of course, he said, I can't believe it now. He says, I can't thank you enough for this product. People have tried all the alternatives. They've searched everywhere else, Pat, and they haven't heard of hyaluronic acid.
1: Now, the reorder rates on HA sort of tell me that things are phenomenal. The product works. The study shows how. But what are the customers saying? What are they telling you, candidly? What are they saying to Bill Sardi?
0: If the horses come back to the trough, there must be good water there. It's amazing to me how people say, just keep sending this. It's wonderful. It changed my life. Here's Lorraine saying, I can't believe it, but I'm able to run. I love it. Run 5 miles a day. My skin, nails are great. Telling everybody about it. These are online. You can go see some of these comments. Purity Products has it online where people just log in and tell you. These aren't edited in any way. Here's Brent writing, says, no one at Purity Products made an outlandish claim about HA joint formula, but 3 days after I started taking it, I noticed the difference. This stuff really worked. 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You call that number. They're going to send you a bottle, a full month supply, and you can do it without any risk.

0: kick in a few bucks, and you're going to experience this for yourself. Like the people who've written in and said all these wonderful things. Here's Harold, 85th year, he says, I'm in. He says, I'm doing very well on HA. Thank you very much. Here's Jasmine saying, my face looks moist and youthful, and I'm getting people asking me about it. What am I taking? 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
2: 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How's it taken? Do you take it with food? How much do I need to take every day?
0: It's a capsule. 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This is what we're finding is the areas of the body, the eyes, the hair, the skin, and particularly the joints. It's been said we're all living longer and we're all going to have joint problems just due to wear and tear. 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Purity Products wants you to get this new HA joint formula risk-free, and you're going to get this new HA joint formula with this new hydrox molecule from the olives, the stabilizing antioxidant, along with the HA, it works wonders. I don't know how I can convince your audience of this, Pat, but to read these wonderful letters, tell them that this works. It worked for my dog. It's worked for my mother-in-law. It worked for my brother. These are real stories from real people who tell us that it worked for them. And I know people want to know there's good science behind it. I went all over the world. I went to Japan. I called researchers in laboratories all over the world to write a whole book, get hundreds of references before we began to realize even that HA was safe to use, effective. It's really a wonderful dietary supplement. You haven't heard about it yet, but you will. It'll be on the front page of Time magazine in due time. In the meantime, what about you? 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
0: Well, certainly when we look in the mirror, when we see, well, let's say we're twin brothers, if we're looking, one of us ages faster than the other, how do we know that? And we're looking at our hair, we're looking at our skin, how smooth it is. You're losing HA. That's what your body's telling you. How do you get it back? Just think, there is a way. And Purity Products, taking all the risk out, all of the issues about you coming up with the dollars and everything, they just want you to try it, because we're talking about replacing an all-natural molecule in your body. You can take this. Thousands have. And so they've pioneered the way. You need to be added to the list. If you're taking glucosamine, well, try HA. And you're going to find the kind of results that we're talking about here on the air. And you can do it without any risk. All you're going to do is help Purity Products with a little bit of the cost, and you are going to get a bottle of this new HA joint formula with this new hydrox molecule as well into it to help trigger your body to make more HA. Losing HA and aging are equivalent to the same thing. How do you get it back? How do you get this wonderful youth molecule? There certainly is one. Ponce de Leon was right. The fountain of youth, the body is 72% water, but it needs to be held into a cushioning gel. No, this isn't going to cause water retention. No, it doesn't increase any kind of problems like that. It's all natural. You had a lot more of it when you were young. You just need to get a little bit of it back. I know the more, Pat, that I say good about this, people find it unbelievable.
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3: 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It can be done. 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
7: 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This product is not intended to diagnose, treat, cure, or prevent any disease.
8: Hello again, and welcome to Healthline. Thank you for tuning in. We're brought to you by Purity Products. We've got a fascinating show lined up for you today, but first, a quick few questions. Number one, is there a pill you can take that can actually help make you stronger? Number two, let's say you could get stronger. Would the extra strength make your life better? Thirdly, think about this. Are you weaker today than you were, say, 20 years ago? Well, listen, if you answered yes to any of these questions, then stay tuned. Dr. Neil Levin is joining us today to discuss a miraculous compound with hundreds of clinical studies that just may unlock the key to helping you get stronger and healthier at any age. Now, Dr. Neil Levin is a chiropractor, a nutritionist, spokesperson, and a longtime advisor for Purity Products. Dr. Levin, welcome back to the show.
9: Oh, it's great to be here with you today. And we have a very exciting topic to cover today. Today, we're talking about strength and power and how to get it back, even if you're in your 50s, 60s, 70s, 80s. So if you want to feel better, if you want to feel stronger, this is some very important information we're going to cover today.
8: Yeah, this is an exciting topic. Talk to me about this important message today. What molecule are we talking about and how it's impacting the lives of people who follow the science?
9: Right. Well, we're talking about a new supplement. It's called EverStrong, and it features an exciting molecule called creatine. Now, a lot of our listeners may have heard of creatine. I know you've used creatine.
8: Right.
9: But for those that don't know about creatine, it's mainly used in the Olympic circles, professional athletes, bodybuilders, college, high school athletes, because it does something extraordinary. And what I'm about to tell you is proven by hundreds and hundreds of human studies. So here's what creatine does for us. It helps us to get stronger, more powerful. It helps put muscle mass on the body, and it helps protect us from losing muscle tissue as we get older. We know that's a big part of aging. Not only that, great for the brain, great for memory, and it helps promote bone strength as well. So an amazing molecule that everybody needs to know about.
8: It's an amazing story. Can you share some of the science and tell us why you're calling creatine one of the best kept secrets to healthy aging?
9: Sure. What we need to understand with creatine is that it's a natural molecule to the body. It's in every single cell, tissue, organ in your system, and it's job in the body is to generate and maintain strength and power. That's its reason for being, to maintain strength and power. It's in every single cell in the body. 95% of it, however, is in your muscle tissue because that's where we tend to use it the most. It powers up the muscles. It's good for strong muscle contraction, and it's important to help maintain strength and muscle contractions when you're using them over and over again. For instance, if you're working out at the gym, if you're playing sports, golf, tennis, anything like that, it keeps your muscles powered up in their high energy state, so they're strong and ready for action. Now, here's the key. This is so important for those of us, say, in our 50s, 60s, 70s. You see, we had lots and lots of creatine when we were young. We had oodles of this stuff. It was coming out of our ears. We had lots of creatine. Our bodies made a lot of it. But as we get older, like everything else, we don't do that as well, so we have less creatine in our muscles. Now, the good news is that hundreds and hundreds of human studies show that when you supplement with creatine, it goes to work, it goes straight to your muscles, it's absorbed easily, it pumps up the creatine in your muscle tissue, and you get stronger, you get more powerful. Not only that, it helps support memory and brain health, and it helps support the strength of your bones.
8: You know, we were talking before the show, and you were talking about how Olympic athletes have been using creatine for years to enhance their strength and performance. Tell me more.
9: Well, this creatine is the premier sports nutrition supplement. There's no question about that. You've used it. Bodybuilders know about it. Athletes know about it. Creatine is the premier sports nutrient. So you know, back 20, 25 years ago, the Olympic athletes and their coaches, of course, they knew about it. They knew it made you bigger and stronger and faster. They knew it was natural to the body. It was supposed to be there. But they were a little bit afraid to supplement with it because they were afraid it might be considered cheating, that it might be considered too much of an edge. But back in 1998, the International Olympic Committee, they came out, they officially confirmed that, I'm quoting here, creatine can be used by athletes to enhance their performance. And now it's not just for athletes anymore,
8: right?
9: Because the studies are plainly showing that for adults, for people in their 50s, 60s, 70s, this stuff is amazing. And Purity has this incredible new formulation. We call it EverStrong because that's exactly what it does. It helps you get stronger and stay stronger with hundreds of human studies to help you. And it's the purest form of creatine money can buy. The stuff from Europe, this stuff is fantastic.
8: And we should point out that it's naturally occurring in red meat. But the problem is, in order to get the amounts that are going to benefit you, you'd have to eat large amounts of red meat.
9: You'd have to eat like 4 pounds of red meat a day.
8: Most people aren't going to do that.
9: Right, so what about vegetarians?
8: They can be creatine deficient.
9: Exactly. When I have a vegetarian that comes in here and they're energy deficient, they don't feel the way they want to feel, and I put them on EverStrong, they notice the benefits almost right away because they've been so low on it.
8: Yep.
9: So if you're a person out there that's staying away from red meat, if you're staying away from meat in general, and you have more of a vegan-style diet, this is for you. You definitely want to add that EverStrong.
8: All right, so obviously this works with athletes, but you say creatine is going mainstream. There's a lot of studies are showing that folks in their 50s, 60s, 70s, and beyond, that creatine can be a cornerstone compound to help people stay strong, stay healthy, stay sharp, stay vital, right?
9: Oh, exactly. I mean, this is the ideal muscle-enhancing, strengthening, muscle-protecting nutrient for folks as we get older, 50-plusers like you and me. But let's go to a couple of studies on seniors just to show this. We'll do one on the guys and one on the gals, okay?
8: Right.
9: First on the guys. Love the title of this one. Creatine supplementation improves muscular performance in older men. Study done at several American universities. A group of men, get this, age 59 to 72. Hey, you know, we know that's not when people are known for getting stronger, right?
8: Right.
9: So this was just a one-week study. People need to understand that. That's how effective and rapidly this stuff works. It's just a one-week study. Get this. The guys on creatine, they put on 4 pounds of lean mass. That's muscle tissue for those that don't know that. It shows they built the muscles and they hydrated the muscles nicely. They increased the strength of their bench press. That's a chest press for people that don't know, by 7%. They increased the strength of the leg exercises they were doing by 15%. They could get in and out of a chair more times faster without using their arms. On top of that, they could generate more power on a stationary bike. This happened in 1 week. When I think about that, yeah, it's really quite incredible.
8: All right, but what about the women out there? Did they get those kind of benefits too as well? Will it actually help women in their 50s, 60s, and 70s get stronger too?
9: Absolutely. Let's go straight to another study. Love the title on this one as well. Creatine supplementation improves muscular performance in older women. published in the European Journal of Applied Physiology, 30 women aged 58 to 71. Of course, they got either creatine or placebo. That's the way they do these things. Again, a one-week study. The women on creatine increased their bench press by almost 4 pounds. They increased their leg press by over 11 pounds, and they had better balance and agility. So 58 to 71-year-old women, not only getting stronger, not only getting more powerful, getting faster with improved balance. Study after study shows that older folks that use creatine get amazing results. They get great results if they exercise. They get great results even if they don't exercise. They can lift more weight. They get faster. They get stronger. They get more powerful. Their muscles don't fatigue as fast. And get this. This is very important, especially for the ladies. You know that when women do resistance training, their bones get stronger as well, right?
10: Yeah.
9: You know, now, get this. When you resistance train with creatine, your bones tend to get stronger even faster. So an all-around win-win. EverStrong is going to help the seniors to feel better, feel stronger, more energized, more powerful, faster, and it helps protect your bones.
8: Talk more about how unique this exclusive EverStrong formula is from Purity Products. It even has a finished product clinically studied, which showed an increase in upper body strength and power. But tell me what's in it and why you like it so much. I mean, this is more than just creatine, right?
9: Oh, absolutely. I mean, EverStrong, this is a very comprehensive formula. I didn't want people to just feel stronger when they use creatine. You know, we're dealing with people in their 50s, 60s, 70s. I wanted people to feel more comfortable as well. So not only did I use the finest creatine money can buy, the stuff from Europe, the Pure Creatine, I also added something called coffee berry extract. And coffee berry extract, a powerful antioxidant, stronger than blueberries and strawberries, helping to protect the muscles, helping to protect the brain, because we know our antioxidant systems aren't as strong as they used to be in our 20s and 30s. But I also added some vitamin D, because vitamin D, incredibly good for the muscles as well as the immune system and the bones. So this is an all-around win-win. You got your vitamin D, you got your fruit XB for your joints, you got your coffee berry extract for the antioxidant protection, and of course the finest creatine money can buy. Best of all, today it's free. Purity knows you're going to see these benefits. Hey, we're talking about strength. We're talking about power. We're talking about energy. We're talking about supporting thinking, bone health. This is a wonderful product. When you try it, you're going to love it. You're going to feel the difference, and it's fast. A week or two, you're going to feel more powerful. Purity wants you to have a free bottle. I know later in the show, you're going to give out that phone number.
8: Sure will. You know, we mentioned how great creatine works for women. Take a moment and share that story you told me before the show about the award-winning 70-year-old senior swimmer who uses EverStrong.
9: Right. Emma Karen, I'm looking at her picture right now. I printed it out for the show. 70 years old. This picture, she's got 6 medals around her neck. It's the 2015 National Senior Olympic Games. You know, she writes to us that she was getting a little tired during our workouts at age 70. Of course, she didn't have that same stamina, but she fortunately heard about our EverStrong formula. She started using it and almost right away was invigorated in her workouts and had more energy throughout the day. I'm quoting from her. She says, "I feel my investment in EverStrong was one of the best choices I ever made. It's always a morale booster when people think I'm 50. She looks fantastic.
8: Wow.
9: And I hear this stuff all the time. This isn't one of those vitamins, like a multivitamin, you take it, you don't really even notice the difference. This is a substance that you can use to help get some of that youthful vim and vigor back, get some of that strength back. It's wonderful.
8: You know, Purity's given away a free bottle of EverStrong, but Purity Products didn't stop there. In fact, you insisted they also give away a free bottle of their B12 energy melts, which are great for instant energy. Now, I know that you love this combination. 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
9: Yeah, you know, when I think about creatine, when I think about EverStrong, I think about muscular energy. I think about muscular power, but it's all about energy and feeling great, feeling energized. And the next thing I think about when I think about energy is B12. When you think about energy, think B12. And the problem is for 50-plusers like you and me, we're not absorbing the B12 as well as we used to in our 60s, 70s, 80s. 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
1: 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It actually helps the brain to utilize oxygen better. It supports memory in people that are sleep deprived. It's been shown to help people add numbers quicker and for longer periods of time without mental fatigue. 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Scientists were asking them math questions and science questions over and over and over, and they found the folks on creatine didn't fatigue as quickly mentally. 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It's like a turbo booster for your brain. 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
2: All right, Doc, I love that Everstrong appeals to athletes and people who want to get more reps in the gym, maybe get some extra power in their workouts. But you're also saying there's a big push in the nutritional community to encourage people in their 40s, 50s, 60s, 70s, and even 80s to leverage the power of creatine to stay fit, strong, and healthy. In fact, you say creatine is going mainstream. You know, I shared the story with you before. My mom, who's in her late 70s now, she's taking creatine. She works out a couple of days a week, 3 days a week. She goes to Nautilus, does the free weights because she's got osteoporosis. She wants to maintain her muscle mass and she wants to make her bones stronger. And as you pointed out, creatine helps to do that. And then the other 3 days during the week, she'll go and she'll swim. Now, she's not trying to get big or strong or anything like that, but even at her age, creatine has benefits.
1: Oh, yeah. And what blows me away about that story, because you told me before, is that her medical doctor recommended creatine for her. And that just goes to show how much more mainstream this is. It's called Everstrong, and it supports the muscles. It supports your power, your strength, your speed. If you're an athlete, you're certainly going to love it. But even if you're not an athlete, you notice the difference. Let's go to another study, one more review study. This out of the journal Current Aging Science, December 2013. I thought this was very cool because the researchers looked at the body of research out there on creatine in seniors without exercise. They wanted to see what happens when seniors take creatine and they don't even exercise. So I'm quoting here, creatine supplementation without associated resistance training seems to enhance muscular strength, power, and endurance, increase lean body mass. For those that don't know what that is, they're talking about muscle, and improve the functional capacity of the elderly. They go on to talk about how it supports bone health as well, and then they finish with this, creatine supplementation without training in the elderly could potentially delay atrophy of muscle and improve endurance and strength. So here again, we see bottom line, creatine is very, very effective. It's going to help you to feel stronger whether you exercise or not. It supports your strength and power, your brain health, and on top of that, it supports your bone health. I mean, when you think about it, this almost sounds too good to be true, right?
2: Right. Yeah.
1: If you're a person that never heard about this and you're listening to us, you would think this sounds too good to be true, right?
2: Yeah.
1: But it is true. Hundreds and hundreds of human studies back up what we're talking about. You're going to love the benefits you get with this Everstrong formula.
2: That's incredible. 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We'll give that number out again later in the show. But first, Dr. Levin, now listeners can only get Everstrong, this clinically tested

0: creatine blend from Purity Products, right?
1: Oh, absolutely. Yeah.
0: I know it combines the creatine with the vitamin D, the coffee berry, the fruit XB boron. And for those who don't know, talk about how these work so well together. 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I know we have a free bottle today, but if you wanted to buy all of these things separately, it would cost a small fortune, wouldn't it?
1: Oh, absolutely. I mean, if you went out and bought the CreaPure creatine, that's the purest, finest creatine from Europe, if you bought that, and then you went out and bought a separate antioxidant formula and a separate joint formula and the vitamin D, it's going to cost you $80, $90, $100 a month. 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You just pay $6.95 for shipping. We want to get it right out to you. We want you to try this out. We want you to be the judge for yourself. Don't take my word for it. Try it. Look in the mirror. Go to the gym. Lift some weights. Play. Do whatever you do. See if you don't feel better.
0: All right, let's talk about how you take this. You have these easy-to-swallow tablets, which are super easy to swallow. It also comes in a very refreshing cherry berry powder. So how do you like to take it? And can people just choose the tablets or the powder when they call in for the free bottle today?
1: Yeah, you can choose tablets or powder. I personally use both, you know, on my workout days or days I'm making a protein shake. On days I'm juicing, let's face it, juicing is becoming very big these days. So if you're doing something like that, the cherry berry powder is fantastic. You just take a scoop, dump it right into your juice, dump it into your protein shake, and that's a great way to take it. But if you don't do that stuff, I mean, the tablets are super convenient. They're small. They're coated. They're easy to swallow. It's wonderful stuff.
0: Now, I know you're chomping at the bit to tell us a little more about the study that Purity did on the Ever Strong powder. They tested golfers, and
1: right.
0: Purity found out that not only were these golfers getting stronger and more explosive, but they were driving the golf ball, get this, 14 yards further. That's amazing.
1: I have such a big smile on my face right now. I'm remembering when the researchers came back and gave us this information. I mean, we were bouncing off the walls. This is so exciting. The researchers called this a seminal study in sports nutrition, and this is on our EverStrong formula, the product we're talking about right now, the EverStrong powder. So double-blind, placebo-controlled study, 30 golfers took the EverStrong powder for 1 month. No exercise, nothing different. Just took our EverStrong powder for 1 month. In 1 month, they were banging the golf ball 14 yards further. Not
0: wow.
1: only that, 6% more power on the bench press, more explosive. They could lift the weight faster.
0: Hold on. Guys spend hundreds of dollars on new clubs to drive the ball further.
1: So, Trevor, you can spend $500 on a driver and pick up 5 yards, right? This is 14 yards. People shouldn't just ho-hum about this or yawn about this. This is amazing because, let's face it, this was a golf study, but more explosiveness, more speed, more power. This should help all sports. So if you're a tennis player, if you're a jogger, if you're any kind of an athlete, this has ramifications across the board. But again, these golfers, 1 month on this EverStrong powder we're talking about today, banging the golf ball 14 yards further. Can you imagine? You get your bottle of EverStrong, you don't tell your buddies, take it for a month, and you go out and you're banging the ball 14 yards past them. They don't know what hit them.
0: Wow. All right, we just got a few minutes left here. I want you to recap this amazing story today about creatine, what you like to call the molecule of strength. Who needs it? And what about this double free bottle offer today with the EverStrong plus the B12 energy melts?
1: You know what? My one concern with this show is that literally it sounds too good to be true, right?
0: Right.
1: Like when I tell folks about EverStrong,
0: right.
1: I'm afraid they're going to think I'm making this up. It's not possible, right? You know, I know how you feel because 6, 7, 8 years ago when I started to read about creatine, I almost couldn't believe it. I said to myself, if it's really this good with an excellent safety profile, how come everybody's not using it? But I started to use it and I noticed some incredible benefits. It's just phenomenal. And it's as simple as this. You're going to get on the EverStrong, you're going to try it, you're going to get stronger, you're going to get more powerful. You can look in the mirror and see the difference. There's hundreds and hundreds of human studies backing this up. These aren't studies with a hamster in a lab somewhere. We're talking human studies. I call this stuff muscle fertilizer. It's that great. And of course, we didn't just add the CreaPure creatine. We've discussed that. We added the Fruit XB. Remember that? Joint health. We added the coffee berry extract, that phenomenal antioxidant that's more potent than blueberries and strawberries for powerful antioxidant protection. I added the vitamin D because it's so important across the board, great for bone health, but also for seniors, vitamin D so important for muscles, especially as we get older, for strength and coordination. So this is a very comprehensive formula. Again, this would easily cost you $80, $90, $100 to replicate on your own, but today it's free. And not only that, let's not forget about the B12 energy melt, because we're talking about energy here today. And when you think energy, you think B12. B12 is critical for making red blood cells to carry oxygen to the tissues. The biotin in there is great for the hair, skin, and nails. So just make sure you're one of the first 1,000 callers. That's the only catch on this whole show. Don't be caller number 1,500. You're not going to get it. Be one of the first 1,000 callers. 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It's just $6.95. That's it. You're just paying for the shipping. And if you don't notice the benefits that we've discussed today, Purity's happy to give you back your $6.95. But that's not going to happen. It never happens. People love this formula. You're going to tell your friends, relatives, loved ones. You're going to fall in love with the Everstrong and the B12 energy melts.
0: Fascinating information as always. 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
6: 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I am your host, Steve Summers. Before we jump in today, let me take a step back because I remember this conversation like it was yesterday. I was talking to Dr. Neil Levin just a few years ago, and I asked him, I said, Dr. Levin, if you were stuck on a desert island, what key nutrients would you take? Because, you know, it's confusing for us. There are so many vitamins out there. What is the most important one? If you're like me, I don't want to take 10 to 20 pills a day. I just don't. So anyway, Dr. Levin said, Steve, we're working on this. A few years went by, and folks, here we are today. And on the show to talk with us about that, Dr. Neil Levin is here. He's a chiropractor, nutritionist, and high-level advisor to Purity Products. Dr. Levin, I remember that conversation. I do. Welcome back to the show.
7: You know, that's funny. I remember that conversation as well, and you weren't the only one who had asked me that. I've had so many patients over the years ask me just about that. Doc, you know, if you were stuck on a desert island and you could only have one thing, what would it be? Or, Doc, I don't want to take... I'm giving them five or six formulas. Doc, I just want one thing. And this super pill is the answer to that question. I brought that question back to Purity Products and I said, look, this is getting unruly. I mean, I'm giving my patients a multi. I'm giving them fish oil and krill oil. If they're over 45, they need the CoQ10. Mm-hmm. All the multis are underpowered in terms of vitamin D. So I'm giving them vitamin D. The B12s and all these multis are wrong. Folks over 50, 60 can't absorb it. I'm giving them a B12.
6: Right.
7: And it was getting there. They're walking out of here with a bag of pills and they're rolling their eyes at me. So I said to Purity, I'm like, guys, we got to come up with one super formula is what I called it. And they came back. It took them about a year to do it.
6: Wow.
7: And they came back with the super pill. And this is the answer. When I have somebody that says, I just want one thing.
6: Right.
7: This is what I give them, Steve, because this is the multivitamin. I'm talking about a world-class multivitamin. So, this is your krill oil. It's your fish oil. It's your CoQ10. This has got as much lutein, Steve, as an eye formula, a full 10 milligrams of a very high-end lutein. It's got the astaxanthin for the eyes.
6: Wow.
7: Steve, there's 2,000 international units of vitamin D. This has got the right B12 for folks in their 50s, 60s, 70s to give them that energy that they want. This is the answer. If you're only going to take one thing, hands down, the super pill is it.
6: Well, I remember the conversation very well. And to be fair, it had to have been one of those ding light bulb moments, right? I mean, this is actually huge because there is no other multivitamin on the market, at least I know of, that does this.
7: Yeah. There is none. And, you know, it's like, what do you need to take? Let's check the boxes. What do people have to take? You have to take an omega-3, whether it's fish oil or krill oil.
6: Check.
7: I like both because that's just critical for brain health and heart health, visual health. It makes your skin look great. It makes all the cells of the body work effectively. According to a recent study, 98% of us are low in omega-3s, you must take an omega-3. That's
6: right
7: in here. You have to take vitamin D. If you're above Atlanta, let's say, you have to take vitamin D because for the whole winter, you're not making any. And then if you slather on the sunscreen in the summer, you're still not making any. And vitamin D is critical for everything. It signals to a tenth of the human genome. It's important for muscle health, eye health, immune health, brain health, happy mood. You want to feel good. It's your vitamin D. You got to get that in there. The average multi, Steve, is going to give you 400 international units. That's a joke. The super pill has a full 2,000 international units.
6: That's huge.
7: Of vitamin D.
6: That's huge.
7: A meaningful dose.
6: Yeah.
7: And the list goes on and on. It's 100 milligrams of CoQ10. It's the right B12. So what I hear from my patients, that let's say they come in on a Monday and they're, you know, have some neck pain or back pain. I want to see them again later in the week. They come in and they're like, wow, doc, This makes a difference. This isn't like a regular multi where you take it and you hope it's going to work.
8: Right.
7: This is like, wow, I feel better. Once people start on the super pill, this is just something they get over and over and over.
8: Well, the way I view this, so this is kind of a next generation new frontier of supplementation. It's where one simple pill that you have in your elite multi that you're talking about, an elite omega-3, you said, with krill oil and fish oil, and then you augment that with the cellular energizers like coenzyme Q10, talked about astaxanthin and lutein for the eyes and skin, and even ginkgo, which I don't think you mentioned, for brain health. Now, that is a great idea right there, because we get a little bit older, things slow down. Ginkgo is great for brain health. I mean, does this all surprise you that it's never been done before?
7: You know, I've always been surprised that it hasn't been done before, but, you know, I don't get involved in the intrinsics. But when I talk to Jan over there at Purity, Jason over there, you know, this took them over a year to put together, because to get everything stabilized, because with the fish oil and the krill oil and then the multi, to make everything work just right wasn't easy. But then the benefits are so great. Let's go to this recent study. This is a recent, large, randomized study. This is on multivitamins.
8: This would be interesting. Right here.
7: The multivitamin they used isn't half the multi we're talking about right now. So this is a randomized, double-blind, placebo-controlled study performed by researchers, Steve, from Wake Forest University School of Medicine in collaboration with Brigham and Women's Hospital in Boston. That's an affiliate of Harvard. So very high-end study. 2,262 older men and women, average age 72. This was published in September 2022, so very recent.
8: Yeah.
7: What the researchers found was nothing less than shocking. They did the study over 3 years. They gave them cognitive tests at baseline. So that's thinking tests. How is this person thinking? Okay. Everybody was normal cognitively when the test began.
8: Mm-hmm.
7: Now, 3 years later, they redid the cognitive test. Some were on placebo, of course. Some were on the multi. The multivitamin slowed cognitive decline, Steve, by 60%.
8: No way.
7: You would have thought this would have been trumpeted from the hilltops, but you know what? The media, they love to come out and pan vitamins. So, God forbid, a study comes out that doesn't show the vitamin did an amazing job. That's big headlines. Yeah. But this,
8: 60.
7: This is major, and it's from Harvard. It's from Wake Forest, Brigham Young Hospital. It cut down cognitive decline by 60%. So that's just outstanding.
8: That's
7: Let me tell you something. The multi we're talking about here, the super pill, is order of magnitudes better. You know, just the nutrients are better. So you asked me about ginkgo before.
8: Yes.
7: So when you combine a multi with ginkgo biloba, which has wonderful support for the brain, along with krill oil and fish oil, incredible support for the brain, B vitamins, so important for the brain, and then you add our elite lutein, which has tons of brain benefits, along with skin benefits and eye benefits, this becomes just an outstanding brain formula, on top of it being great for the heart and energy. The first thing people are going to notice is energy. But this is going to work. This is protecting your brain. We all want to age gracefully. The super pill is going to help you do just that.
8: You mentioned something a while ago, why it took a year to develop this. Purity Products has been around for 25 plus years now, so they don't do anything halfway. I mean, you put the components together, and you want to make sure that it works. And when it does, you want to tell people about it, just like the super pill. It can deliver a multiple mode of action that goes way beyond just a basic multivitamin. And it boils down to what you like to call a difference maker in nutritional technologies. If you can, explain the savings here and why this is so advanced. Because I know savings is so important for so many people out there.
7: Wow, that is like such a great point. Because, you know, people used to complain about the sheer amount of stuff I would give them, right? They were also rolling their eyes at my receptionist when she gives them the number for the cost of it. Because if you're talking about, if you go out and buy a very top quality multivitamin, and then you're going to get some krill oil and some fish oil, and you're going to get CoQ10, and the top selling CoQ10 brand is 100 milligrams. We have 100 milligrams right here.
8: Mm-hmm.
7: You're going to get an eye formula with 10 milligrams of a very good lutein. I can't see doing it for less than, and you're going to get a vitamin D formula and maybe a high-end B12.
8: Yeah.
7: I don't see you doing it for less than $200. And you know, the fact that since you're bringing up money, the fact that Purity is letting folks try a full 1 month supply of this for $9.95, I mean, that is really, you know why they do it, Steve?
8: Why?
7: Because they want people to try it. They know this is a superior product. They're not out to lose money, Purity Products. But in essence, when you get this, they're pretty much losing money, because I think the first 1,000 calls even getting free shipping. You'll know that better than me. But I mean, between the shipping and the cost of the vitamin, they're out big money when someone gets one of these. But they know once people say, see, wow, this is really a lot better than what I was taking, they're going to want to continue.
8: You know, I think this is a good time to clarify how Purity can claim things like better joint comfort in just 7 days with the Purity Super Pill. Because, hey, let's be honest here. I mean, you can't get this benefit from a regular multi out there. It just doesn't exist. Characterize why adding the omega-3s to Purity Super Pill really leverages the science of these omega-3s from krill to reduce joint pain from exercise and activity in just 7 days.
7: This is a great study. This is double-blind, placebo-controlled out of the Journal of the American College of Nutrition. And Steve, this was done on only 300 milligrams of krill oil. It was a high-end krill oil, but it's 300 milligrams. Mm-hmm. We use 500 milligrams of krill oil. And we use something called phospho-boost krill oil. So what have they done here? They've taken out more of the sea salts. Mm-hmm. And by doing that, they concentrate up the omega-3s and the phospholipids. And so this is a really, really good krill oil. So you're going to get this benefit and then some. So in this study, in just 7 days, the folks that had knee discomfort, and I think these folks, if I remember correctly, were in their 50s. In just 7 days, Steve, they were 28% more comfortable.
8: Wow.
7: They didn't do anything different. They weren't exercising or using PT or taking NSAIDs. They added krill oil.
8: Right.
7: In 30 days, they were 38% more comfortable. Now, researchers didn't stop there. They checked their joint flexibility, their joint functionality, all improved. On top of that, they measured something called C-reactive protein, which is a marker of inflammation, and we want to see that go down. And in this study, the folks on krill oil, C-reactive protein moved nicely in the right direction, showing that not only were people more comfortable, more functional, but their blood levels of this substance, C-reactive protein, were improved. So all around, tremendous benefit. This happened in 7 days. So I can say unequivocally that if you have joint discomfort, especially knee joint discomfort, because mm-hmm. that's what this study was on, this krill oil seems to work just wonderful for making people more comfortable. So if you get this Purity Super Pill and you have the common aches and pains that come along with aging or overuse or being a weekend warrior, once you start to use this for about 7 days, you should feel more comfortable.
8: Well, this is a win-win, because if you take something that's going to make you feel better, going to make your joints feel better, you're going to want to exercise and have more activity on top of that. So
7: that's universal. Yeah, when I'm a chiropractor, so I see that all the time. They come in here, they're complaining, I can't exercise, I can't play golf, I can't play tennis, hiking's not comfortable anymore, I can't play with the grandkids, everything hurts. I'm going up and down the stairs, you know, whatever it is, and I start adjusting them. And once they feel better, they get back to doing the things they want to do. So, yes, any therapy, any intervention that's going to help folks feel more comfortable tends to make them happier. And when you're happier and you're more comfortable, what do? You want to get back to your life, whether it's tennis or golf or hiking or playing with the grandkids or shopping or just doing more things. And we want all our customers to get out there and enjoy their lives.
8: And I think, Dr. Levin, this is a perfect time to remind our listeners about the great news here in this special offer. 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I'll give out that number here in just a couple of minutes. Let's bring Dr. Neil Levin back online here with us. And as you're talking, I'm sitting here hearing this cash register going off. If I was to go out and swallow all 15 to 20 vitamin pills a day with somewhere between $200 and $300 a month, you've gone through this whole litany of things. But one of the things that you haven't mentioned just yet, you've checked off literally all of the boxes here, but you insisted that Purity include 100 milligrams of coenzyme Q10 in this formula. Now, that's for energy, right?
7: Yeah. Now, if you go to the average, I don't know, big box store, club store, the best-selling

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1: But the point is, if you're using a statin to lower your cholesterol because your doctor told you to, one of the side effects of statins is myalgias, is muscle pain, is discomfort. 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Mm-hmm. Folks come in and they tell me about that. 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So if you're on statins, you absolutely want a multi that has CoQ10. You want to get that CoQ10 in there. The point is, isn't it nice to know when you're taking the super pill, this also becomes your CoQ10 formula in a very absorbable omega-3 matrix.
2: Exactly. And I'm so glad you addressed that, because the energy factor in this is so vitally important. If you just join us, we're talking to Dr. Neil Levin with Purity Products. You know, one of the many ingredients in here that is a clinically validated nutrient is called lutein. Now, I know you mentioned that a little bit earlier. It's plant-based superfood from marigold flowers. It's really the centerpiece of basically every single eye or vision formula out there on the market. And you guys actually use 10 full milligrams in this formula. It helps with sharper vision, helps with macular health, glare reduction. I thought that was a little surprising, which is great when you drive at night. I mean, this is great for brain function too. So, I mean, when you consider how much is in the Purity Super Pill multivitamin, Dr. Levin, Purity Super Pill, I would say, 40 times more here? Is that right? That's a big deal.
1: It's funny that you say that, because I was just looking at the supplement facts panel on the leading multi just now when you started asking me this question, mm-hmm. and they have 0.25 milligram.
2: Wow.
1: We have 10 milligrams. 10. So yes, that's 40 times. That's the difference.
2: Huge.
1: So we have 40 times more lutein, and it's a very special lutein. It's called LuteMax 2020. Lots and lots of studies. Yes, it comes from marigold flowers. Mm-hmm. Yes, it's clinically tested. It's a top lutein in terms of research, and the research is plain. The benefits are for vision are amazing. So LuteMax 2020 improves contrast sensitivity. It improves glare threshold. So if you're driving at night and you know that glare that they can hit you in the eyes, that bothersome glare,
2: oh, yeah.
1: This protects the eyes. It protects the eyes from blue light. Blue light is a very big problem. Like if you're looking at your computer, like I am right now, mm-hmm. it's shining blue light in your eyes. Your cell phone, when you're outside, you get a lot of blue. You've heard of blue blockers.
2: Yes.
1: Those sunglasses, one of the things they do is block blue light. Too much blue light puts the kibosh on your sleep. So you're watching some TV, or you're playing on your computer, or your worst case scenario, you're bringing your cell phone to bed with you and looking at that. That's going to trash your melatonin and make it hard to sleep.
2: Yep.
1: Well, if you have enough lutein, it's almost like an internal blue blocker. It's protecting you from blue light. So, I mean, and it also boosts something called BDNF, that's brain-derived neurotrophic factor. What is that?
2: It's memory, right?
1: That's actually the factor that helps your brain neurons grow and make new synapses. And so,
2: nice.
1: Yeah, I mean, lutein, great for the eyes, great for the brain, amazing skin benefits. You take lutein and it helps makes your skin look beautiful. So, yeah, this formula is just amazing. Imagine you take your multi, and you're going to get your multi now. You get your eye formula. You get your vitamin D formula. You get your CoQ10. And you get your omega-3 formula all in one. It's just three pills. They're soft gels, so they slide right down, easy to swallow. And you're getting a month supply from Purity for $9.95. So that is, you know, this is one of those things you hear a lot of advertising these days,
2: right.
1: Steve. You really
2: oh, yeah.
1: do. I guess I'm being an advertiser right now, but I'm

0: really a doctor that's just talking to you like I would talk to any of the patients that came in here. I saw probably 20 people this morning. This is the way I talk to them. 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This is your foundational nutrient. 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
1: 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Dr. Neil Levin, let's have some fun here. 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Is the super pill easy to take?
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1: Does the super pill have enough vitamin D? 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
0: 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Again, a regular multi out there is going to have 400 international units. We put a full 2,000 international units of a very absorbable vitamin D right in here, vitamin D3. This is your vitamin D formula.
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1: 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Can the super pill help that?
0: In 7 days, Steve, we went over it a little while ago, American College of Clinical Nutrition. In just 7 days, the folks with knee joint discomfort were 28% more comfortable. In 30 days, they were 38% more comfortable. So yeah, knees, I found in my practice, this is the kind of formula that just pretty much is very joint friendly.
1: All right, considering what we know about Purity Super Pill here, do you have any testimonials that you can share?
0: Oh yeah, I did pull four, just the first few I saw here. This guy's got a fun name, Bebop from Lehigh Valley, Pennsylvania. He's in the age 55 to 64 bracket, rates at 5 stars. He says, best multi. I'm so happy switching to the Purity Super Pill.
1: Wow.
0: Good mix of vitamins, krill and fish oil and CoQ10. Easy to take. I feel better after just a couple of weeks.
1: Give me another one.
0: Here's one nicknamed April from Mesa, Arizona. She says, amazing. I'm 65 years old. I feel like I'm in my 30s. People say I look like I'm in my 40s. The Super Pill makes me feel amazing. I love all the Purity products.
1: All right, one more.
0: Here. Sean T. He says, so much in one pill, excellent quality. It's easier to take just one pill instead of several. Definitely a plus. I don't have time to count out pills every day, every week. Take one of these and you're good to go. I could tell an immediate difference while on this product. More energy, less health issues. 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This is vitamin taking made easy. If you hate having all those bottles, if you hate taking 15 or 20 pills, this is your omega-3, your multivitamin, your vitamin D, your CoQ10, your I formula, your D formula, your B12 formula, all rolled into one. Amazing value, easy to take, very, very high end. So yeah, this is one of those, once people start on this, they want to continue. This is a great nutrient. And again, for $9.95, absolutely give this a try.
1: Dr. Neil Levin, we've run out of time. I better go and give out that number.
0: Time always flies by, Steve. Thanks for having me.
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18: Hello there, and thanks for tuning into this week's show. I'm your host, Chris McKay, and I'm really happy to have you along today as we explore and discover the secrets to health, wealth, and better living. And if you're a longtime listener of the show, welcome back. We appreciate it. And if you're just joining us for the first time, nice to have you along today. I want to start by sending a big thank you out to our sponsor, Dr. Newton's Naturals. 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And I want you to check them out when you have a chance, because they really have some great products to improve your health and the health of your family. Okay, on today's show, we're talking about vitamin D, sometimes referred to as the sunshine vitamin, but folks, here's the problem. Many of us aren't getting enough sunshine lately between slathering on those powerful sunscreens and spending more time indoors, and what it really comes down to is this vitamin D deficiency that's out there is causing an avalanche of health problems for 70% of our population, ranging from pain, loss of balance, muscle weakness, depression, increased blood pressure, arthritis, memory loss, and even a compromised immune system. And I have Dr. Michael Pincus with me today to talk about the most effective way to get vitamin D. Dr. Pincus, it's good to talk to you again.
16: Chris, it's great to be back. Thank you.
18: You know, many of you know that Dr. Pincus is a nationally recognized authority on natural and alternative health. He's a successful chiropractor. He's worked with top Hollywood celebrities, professional and Olympic athletes, and he continues to be very involved in some of today's top health concerns. And let's kind of start at the top, Dr. Pincus, and talk a little bit about what are some of the warning signs that you may be deficient in vitamin D?
16: Okay, well, part of it is how you feel. And one of the things, Chris, is being tired for no apparent reason.
18: Okay.
16: But on the reverse side of that, I've seen that a lack of vitamin D affects your sleep. Okay, another big sign is that your bones ache. Now, there's a lot of people listening who've been diagnosed with osteoporosis, which is a thinning of the bone.
18: Mm-hmm.
16: But again, a vitamin D deficiency. A big one is muscle weakness. So you try to get up from a couch, you get in and out of a car, and you're finding it more and more difficult. And that's leading to the high, high prevalence of people falling and injuring themselves.
18: Ah, okay. All right.
16: Which is a huge problem.
18: Right, exactly.
16: Another one is you tend to get more colds, especially upper respiratory problems.
18: Okay.
16: Problems with blood pressure, cardiovascular problems, digestive problems, constipation, bloating, gas.
18: Mm-hmm.
16: It's very, very common. And if you're a diabetic, there's all kinds of data about being deficient in vitamin D, and the list goes on and on. It's a huge problem.
18: What does vitamin D actually do in the body? What is it used for?
16: Well, when we use the word vitamin, it's actually kind of a misnomer because vitamin D is actually a hormone.
18: Okay.
16: And this regulates thousands of genes in the body. Everything from pain, blood sugar, immune system, blood pressure, bone strength. Plus, vitamin D has been linked to maintaining colon health, breast, prostate, and ovarian health. But I'll tell you what, the way we're taking vitamin D is all wrong. It's all messed up.
18: Well, why do you say that? Why is it messed up?
16: Well, first of all, you go to your doctor and they say, yeah, I'm going to put you on a vitamin D supplement, and it's like 400 international units, which is totally worthless. Or God forbid, if you're listening right now and you're taking a multivitamin and you think you're covered, that's why you're on 6 or 8 or 10 different prescription drugs. I'll tell you that right now.
18: Mm.
16: Because your body is not getting enough D. The other thing is that vitamin D is an oil. You don't absorb oils in your body. They're very difficult to digest.
18: Okay.
16: So I've come up with my own vitamin D, which I call Dr. Pincus' vitamin D3 formula.
18: So, Dr. Pincus, what makes your fast melt vitamin D formula so unique?
16: Well, Chris, first of all, I put 5,000 units of vitamin D3 per serving in each tablet so you can actually feel the difference. I wanted to give you enough dosage so it really goes to work. Second, I use the right type of vitamin D in my formula, which is superior and readily available so your body can digest it, and this is known as vitamin D3. And third, my formula is a fast melt tablet that's available for immediate absorption.
18: You know, you mentioned that vitamin D is an oil. So how were you able to make your formula into a fast melt?
16: Well, good question, Chris. Here's what I've done. I've worked with an advanced team of scientists, and these guys, they know their stuff, and they're using this technology to convert vitamin D, which is an oil, into a dry powder. And once they do that, they put it in this fast dissolving melt for immediate absorption and quick results that you can feel.
18: What's some of the feedback that you're getting, Dr. Pincus, from people that are taking your fast melt D3?
16: Well, I'm getting tons of feedback. You know, I've got people that email me. Here's an email from Betty, and she writes, I was diagnosed with a severe vitamin D deficiency, and she said she tried many other vitamin supplements.
18: Okay.
16: And then she discovered my D3, and she said she went back to her doctor, had her blood test, and her blood test went back into a normal range just within weeks.
18: Wow. All right, folks, I want to take a moment here to let you listeners know that if you want to try Dr. Pincus's vitamin D3 formula, there's a special toll-free number for you to call. 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And when you do call and order, you will not be automatically enrolled in one of those monthly subscription programs. This is a one-time order. So the number to call is 1-800-476-5613. I'll give it to you again. It's 1-800-476-5613. All right, for those of you just joining us, I have Dr. Michael Pincus on the line with us today. We've been talking about Dr. Pincus's fast melt vitamin D3 formula, and this vitamin D deficiency is really an epidemic now, causing all kinds of health concerns. But the issue is, even if you're trying to get vitamin D back in your body, you're most likely taking the wrong type or the wrong form of vitamin D the wrong way, maybe not even getting enough of it. And Dr. Pincus, why don't we start here by talking about, you know, why is this deficiency such an epidemic, despite all of the awareness and the products that you see on the store shelves containing vitamin D?
16: Well, yeah, that's a good point. 70% of us in this country are deficient in vitamin D. The fact is that your body needs vitamin D. This is a hormone that should be there, and it's not there. And the statistics show that back in the 70s when we started getting cable networks and, of course, with the Internet, we're not going outside, and most of us get no vitamin D from the sun.
18: What makes your Fast Melt D3 formula a much better choice?
16: Well, Chris, first of all, I put 5,000 units of vitamin D3 per serving in each tablet so you can actually feel the difference. Second, I use the right type of vitamin D in my formula. And third, I've worked with an advanced team of scientists, and they're using this technology to put it in this fast dissolving melt for immediate absorption and quick results that you can feel.
18: Now, is your Fast Melt vitamin D3 formula manufactured here in the U.S., Dr. Pincus?
16: Yeah, absolutely. My formula is manufactured right here in the USA, Chris. In fact, we have a facility that is a cGMP certified lab, which means current good manufacturing practices. And this is an FDA mandated set of rules that we follow. As a matter of fact, just recently the FDA came in and did an inspection, and they said, hey guys, keep up the good work.
18: Now, you mentioned earlier that there's a strong connection between vitamin D and diabetes. Talk a little bit about how your Fast Melt D3 formula could help folks that are dealing with diabetes or even at risk of getting diabetes.
16: Well, yeah, diabetes is a huge problem. And in type 2 diabetics, what we find is that there's plenty of insulin in the body, but the insulin is not recognized by the cells. And so what vitamin D3 does is it takes that problem and it seems to fix it. Now, they've studied vitamin D3 and it's improved this insulin signature by 60%. And just to give you a comparison, the most popular diabetic drug improves at 13%.
18: Wow. Now, let me ask you this, Dr. Pincus. How can your Fast Melt D3 formula help boost your immune system?
16: Vitamin D is responsible for 200 different chemicals that your immune cells produce to fight off bacteria and viruses. Listen, if you're someone that's susceptible to having any type of cold, flu, I would start right now taking one of my vitamin D3 melts every day. And one of the nice things about this is that besides your immune system being better, you'll find your energy better, you'll find less pain, less arthritic type pain, more mobility, flexibility, better muscle strength. And if you're someone who's concerned about falling, you'll have better balance and a better sense of walking, which is so important, is it?
18: So, and how do you take it, Dr. Pincus?
16: You can take it in the morning. You can take it at night. You don't need water, and you put it in your mouth, and, you know, maybe count to 30, it's gone.
18: Wow. And maybe you can share again for those that may have just joined us some of the responses that you get from people that have been taking your formula and what kind of results have they seen?
16: Let me tell you my own story. So over the summer, I didn't take as much of my D3. I was actually traveling, and I ran out of it. So what happened to me is, you know, I'm basically pain-free, but all of a sudden I started having pain in my hand. I go, what is this? This is weird. But then I realized that I had run out of my D3 formula, and I went off of it for several weeks. And the minute I started going on it, it took about 7, maybe 8 days, the pain went away.
18: Wow.
16: Crazy, isn't it?
18: That's how you know something's working, right? If you stop and the health issues come back, well, there's your answer.
16: That's the best test that anyone can listen to, especially if you're on the fence. You're going, well, I wonder if this is really for me. And what I would do, Chris, is next time you give out the number to have people order, is go ahead and order it. I know you mentioned it's a risk-free offer, and go ahead and try it yourself and stay on it for 5-6 weeks. And then if you still doubt it, then go off of it and see if anything gets worse.
18: And again, folks, I want to take a moment here to let you listeners know that if you want to try Dr. Pincus's vitamin D3 formula, there's a special toll-free number for you to call. 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This is a one-time order, folks. So the number to call is 1-800-476-5613. I'll give it to you again. 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So what do you think, folks? Are you one of the 70% of people listening most likely taking the wrong type of vitamin D supplement? Joining us today is our good friend Dr. Michael Pincus, and we've been talking about his Fast Melt vitamin D3 formula. And Dr. Pincus, what you're saying is that most of us are deficient in vitamin D. And because of that deficiency, it's causing health issues like pain, muscle weakness, immune problems, and that most vitamin D supplements are not the best form. And more importantly, it's not the right amount of vitamin D to really make an impact. Is that what you're saying?
16: Yes, it's exactly what I'm saying, Chris. It's a multifaceted problem where, one, we're not getting enough vitamin D3 in our system.
18: Mm-hmm.
16: Vitamin D3 is responsible for activating 2,000 different genes in the body, controlling everything from diabetes to hormone production to muscle strength, heart beating correctly, digestion, immune system. It's a really long list. And honestly, it surprised me because in medical school, we learned that vitamin D was necessary for the bones. We get enough being outside and in our milk and end of story.
18: Right.
16: And for the first 20-some years of my practice, I never prescribed vitamin D. I just didn't think it was necessary. And then in the early 2000s, the studies started coming out, and now there's over 2,300 studies that just show that vitamin D is absolutely necessary. It's not just a good idea. It's absolutely necessary. It's a hormone that should be in the body, and it's not there.
18: Can you share some of that research, Dr. Pincus? And more importantly, what's the conclusion of the research related to vitamin D?
16: Well, one of the biggest studies ever on vitamin D were from the U.S. Navy.
18: Okay.
16: So I think it was like 145,000 men and women were studied, and they found that the number one non-combat reason that people died in the Navy was due to melanoma.
18: So skin cancer.
16: So I'm reading this study, you know, I kind of paused right there and I went, yeah, it makes sense. You know, people are out on the decks of ships in the equator and all over the world and they're getting the harmful UV sun rays and they're developing skin cancer. But then I read on and it said most of the victims were office workers, like clerks and people in hangers and inside. And I went, oh my God.
18: Hmm.
16: So it was a link going back to vitamin D deficiency in the body.
18: What about muscle and bone strength? Can your D3 formula help with that?
16: Yeah, it's critical. Like if you're someone that's over 50, especially, you're seeing a progression of the core muscles in your body starting to slow down. First, it's kind of a clumsiness that people kind of feel like they're getting clumsy physically. And then it's a lack of flexibility that you start to stiffen up and you feel it at night, especially if you're in bed, rolling from side to side. You wake up with your knees hurting, your legs are restless, your shoulders hurt. That's that stiffness setting in that's associated with the lack of this vitamin D3 in my formula. So if you're someone listening right now and you're having a lot of joint pain, bone pain, muscle pain, fibromyalgia, I would say start on my formula like immediately and start taking one or two of my vitamin D3s a day for the first week or two to get your doses up quickly.
18: So let me ask you about these gummy vitamins. Does that work? Can you put enough vitamin D into a little gummy bear, and is that the best way to get it in your body?
16: No, of course not, Chris. You know, they'll go to any type of lengths to try to market things that seem good, but you're taking a lot of sugar and gelatin and wax. My thing is, it's not what you take, it's what your body absorbs.
18: Well, I want to talk more about what happens when people start taking your Fast Melt D3 formula.
16: Boy, that's a really good question, because the first area that the vitamin D seems to affect is your energy, your sleep, your outlook, your moods, and then after being on it for a while, your core strength will come back. So for those of you who have slowed down, you're going to feel more energy, like physically. So it's kind of like feeling a little bit younger, Chris.
18: And who wouldn't want that?
16: Right.
18: And maybe you can share again, for those that may have just joined us, some of the responses that you get from people that have been taking your formula, and what kind of results have they seen?
16: Well, one of the surprising ones was I gave it to my brother-in-law, who had gone to his doctor and was very concerned about his cholesterol, his blood fat, and his weight. And I put him on my vitamin D3, and he went back in 3 months later, and his blood profile was perfect.
18: 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So how about it, folks? I mean, what it really comes down to here is we're not getting the right form or enough vitamin D delivered the right way, which is why we have so many of these health concerns that you probably can't put your finger on. And Dr. Pincus, I want to start just recapping here that there are a couple different forms of vitamin D, and maybe explain why the typical form that you would find in most off-the-shelf D formulas is different from what you've put together here.
16: Well, there's vitamin D2 and there's vitamin D3. And D2 is the type of vitamin D that has to be activated by your body. So it has to be converted into vitamin D3. Vitamin D3 is the activated form, so it's ready to go to work. Now, the vitamin D3 that I use in my formula, I think it's the best because I've seen the best results with myself, and my family, with my patients. Plus, I've worked with the lab where the people in the lab have taken this and they test their blood every day to see how the D is going, and it's going up and out through the roof where it should be.
18: Wow. So, Dr. Pincus, I mean, who should consider taking your fast melt vitamin D formula?
16: Well, I would definitely start with kids for development and immunity. Obviously, young adults in their 20s need vitamin D to keep their immune system strong.
18: Mm-hmm.
16: Then men and women in their 30s, you're talking about heart health, immunity, cardiovascular problems start to turn on. But it's also the child rearing years, and vitamin D for pregnant women is very, very important.
18: Mm-hmm.
16: People in their 40s, that's when, you know, you start feeling more of those aches and pains like you've never felt before. You think you're getting older. And again, it's important for your hormones and to keep yourself physically active. And of course, when you're in your 50s, you start feeling stiffer. You can't golf. You can't play tennis. You know, you start becoming aware of your body not functioning.
18: Mm-hmm.
16: And then people over 60, I just wish that every senior citizen would go on this formula. Imagine living in your senior years where you have confidence in your balance and you're able to have the energy to get things done and mental clarity. You know, this is more and more important as we go along because people are living longer, but the quality of life is not great.
18: You know, is it ever too late, Dr. Pincus, such that your fast melt D3 formula wouldn't be a worthwhile investment?
16: If you can see the breath on the mirror in the morning, then you know that you're a candidate for this. Because a lot of the things that people suffer from, they're suffering from a lack of this vitamin in their body. So it's never too late to try something like this. And the sooner you can get on my formula, the better odds you're going to have of having a really healthy, high energy, high mobility life from here on out.
18: Yeah, well, it makes a lot of sense. And Dr. Pincus, what can someone expect when they start taking your fast melt D3 formula?
16: Well, you're going to notice within the first several days that something's changing in your body because this kickstarts so many different cycles in your body that you'll start having less pain, having more energy, and having better mental clarity, better sleep. Your moods can be affected by this. Vitamin D3 is necessary to get these things running.
18: Well, Dr. Pincus, unfortunately, we only have a few minutes left. Anything else you want to share with our audience here in our final minutes?
16: For those of you listening, we've covered a lot of ground. Working with the body is tricky, as you know. And we're talking to your listeners of your show. You know, they're of all walks of life with all various conditions. And so I'm trying to give some good health advice here, Chris. The point is get yourself out of it. Get yourself on this formula and see for yourself. It's not against the law for you to try something to see if it works.
18: That's an interesting way to put it.
16: We're talking about nutrition. We're not talking about rocket science here.
18: Right.
16: There's a lot of science behind what I'm talking about. The key is to get on this formula and give it a month or two. Every day, take one of these things. And start to see improvements in your pain, your blood pressure, your blood sugar, your energy, your sleep habits. This is my appeal to your listeners to get on this formula and try it for themselves.
18: Well, Dr. Pincus, again, thank you for taking time to be with us today.
16: Thank you, Chris.
18: All right, folks. 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I'm Chris McKay. 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
19: 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Learn more about sheriff sales, court orders, civil enforcement, and much more on the Sheriff's Perspective with your host, Sheriff Rochelle Valau.
20: Hello, and welcome back to the Sheriff's Perspective. I'm your host, Sheriff Rochelle Valau. And thank you for joining us. Today, we're having a conversation that touches far too many families in our city. Addiction, recovery, reentry, and the opportunity to rebuild a life. Today's show is titled, Beyond Addiction, Recovery, Reentry, and Rebuilding Lives. Because addiction does not exist in isolation. It can affect a person's health, family, employment, housing, and sometimes their environment or their involvement with the criminal justice system. It can affect a person's health, family, employment, housing, and sometimes their involvement with the criminal justice system. And when someone makes the decision to seek help or return home after incarceration, we have to ask ourselves, what happens next? Do they have somewhere safe to live? Can they find employment? Do they have access to treatment and mental health resources? Is there someone willing to give them a second chance? And most importantly, do they have a support system that reminds them that their past does not have to determine their future? From a public safety perspective, their questions matter. Stronger and safer communities are built not only through enforcement, but also through prevention, intervention, opportunity, and partnership. When we help people address addiction, successfully return to their communities, find employment, and reconnect with their families, we are investing in the overall health and safety of Philadelphia. That's why I'm pleased to welcome Mel Wells, president of One Day at a Time, better known as ODAT. Who that? ODAT. An organization that has spent decades meeting people where they are and helping individuals and families navigate recovery and rebuild their lives. Mel and I are going to talk about what recovery really looks like, the challenges people face when seeking help, the connection between addiction and reentry, and why housing, employment, mentorship, and community support are all critical pieces of the journey. And to anyone listening today who may be struggling or who loves someone who is struggling, I hope this conversation reminds you of something important. There is still hope. There are resources, and recovery is possible. So Mel, welcome to the Sheriff's Perspective. Let's begin by telling our listening audience about ODAT and the work you're doing every day throughout Philadelphia.
17: Thank you, Sheriff, for having me. I'm grateful that you have me here today to get spread the word about recovery. Recovery is not about drugs and alcohol. It's about holistic recovery. So it's not about those who just been infected, but the entire family that has been affected. One Day at a Time has been around for 45 years. Started off by both of my bosses, my mom and dad. May they rest in peace. I still work under their spirit. Mm-hmm. Started off in one home as my dad, he was getting off of drugs himself through the prayers of my mom. And, you know, he took one room. And then next thing you know, he came out of detox. And so my mom sent him into detox to get his life together. He came out of detox with one friend. And he said, Margaret, my mom name, right? My dad name was Reverend Henry T. Wells. May he rest in peace. Said, Margaret, I want to start a company called One Day at a Time right in the house. She thought he was out of his mind, but it wasn't about drugs. So she was like, all right, bet we support that. And so he came home with one of his friends, me, my brother and sisters. We moved out of our rooms. Next thing you know, other recovering addicts took over the other rooms. And the next thing you know, my mom had to get him another house to move to. That multiplied into 32 houses. And through the grace of God that has us here today, One Day at a Time, 45 years later, service over 57,000 people, located in London, India, and Cambodia with over 25 different services.
20: Wow. Wow. So let's get to the crux of this. For viewers who may not be familiar with ODAT, tell us about the organization's mission and why it has remained such an important resource for Philadelphia over 40 years.
17: Yeah. Our mission is to help those who have been affected through anything that deals with poverty. Me and you both know that in the early 80s, you had crack hit the scene, and then you had HIV hit the scenes. And always attached to that, there's something always growing out of poverty, right? So whether it was drugs, whether it was alcohol, whether it was overdose rates, whether it was the kids that were affected, so many different levels. And so that's how ODAT today has over 25 different services. Our main core mission is to deal with those who've been affected by the ills of the community and also dealing with HIV and AIDS, unhoused, with the youth, the entire families. So that's why we have over 25 different services, because we believe is that you can't just attack the drug. You have to attack the holistic approach. That means the entire family, from the youth that was affected all the way up to the adult that was affected as well.
20: That's very important information. When we say there's hope out there, that's hope. Mm-hmm. We are going to take a quick commercial break and come right back after these messages. Don't go nowhere.
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20: Welcome back to the Sheriff Perspective here on 100.3 WRNB. You work with thousands of individuals and families over the years. What are some of the biggest challenges people face when they decide they're finally ready to seek help?
17: Trauma. Not being aware of the trauma they've been through and letting it allow it to cancel out the present opportunity that the present may be actually presenting to you. So a lot of us, we come from traumatic backgrounds and we think we're angry, we're resentful, and we don't know why. And so a lot of times it's a mental health condition before you even deal with the drug addiction.
20: Wow. Recovery is often described as a journey rather than a destination.
17: Yes, ma'am.
20: What does one day at a time truly mean, and why is that philosophy so powerful?
17: Because I'm living it myself. Right. And so I've been off of drugs for over 25 years. And everybody, recovery's for everybody. Mm-hmm. I'm sitting here with the sheriff, right? And I'm also a sheriff deputy as well. But in my former life, I used to carry a gun, used to do all kind of different drugs, used to rob people, do all kind of different things, dropped out of high school and everything. But today I'm a college graduate. I'm the CEO of One Day at a Time, have no criminal record as well. And I'm still living one day at a time. And I'm living one day at a time to learn how to teach the same things to my kids and my entire family too, that it's not about drugs. Why? Because we all need recovery, right? It's mental recovery, health recovery, drug and alcohol recovery. We all in this together.
20: And basic is take one day at a time to keep moving forward. That's a powerful statement. Families often want to help, but don't know where to begin. Mm-hmm. What practical advice would you give parents, spouses, siblings, or friends who are worried about someone they love?
17: Don't be ashamed of needing help. It's okay not to be okay. To deal with things in private, but reach out to someone that you have confidence in. Reach out. It's, you know, Philadelphia, we have one of the largest recovery communities in the country or in the world. So it's always somebody to talk to that you can feel comfortable talking to in a confidential way, so they can set you up to be on that road to say, okay, you know, first you gotta talk about it. And then you got to be able to put the actions with what you're talking about. Mm-hmm. And that way you can take the strategic steps for finding your family members to get the help that they need. But also what's important is this: pray. Pray that they will accept the help, because you can't help nobody unless they accept the help.
20: That's right. Prevention is just as important as treatment. What are some warning signs that families and communities should never ignore?
17: Well, warning signs. I mean, you can be dealing with teenagers. My father taught me something right here. People lie, but behavior never lies. People lie, but behavior will never lie. So if you got a teenager that's out there, right, and they come home a certain time every day, but then you start to see they're drifting away. Now they're not coming at 10 o'clock at night and they start coming in at 2 a.m. You need to find out what the heck is going on. If you got a husband that is coming home every single night, but then he starts to tell you he's working late and hanging out, maybe hanging out at the bar, you need to find out what really is going on. So it's always pay attention to people's behavior and not what they say. Yep. And create an environment where it's okay to understand and have difficult conversations. And remember that difficult conversations are not always attack or arguments.
20: So pay attention.
17: Pay attention.
20: When things change, they just didn't change off suddenly. They just they gradually start changing.
17: Yep. And like me and you talking, have family conversations, look each other in the eye and say, hey, how you feeling or whatever, right? Most of the time when a person's not doing the right thing, what the first thing they're gonna do is get really defensive.
20: Mm-hmm. Put that head down, don't want to look at you.
17: Yeah, why are you talking to me? Why are you doing this and that?
20: Yeah, you gotta pay attention to them. Collaboration has become essential in addressing the overdose crisis. How does ODAT work alongside public safety agencies, healthcare providers, and community leaders to connect people to help and save lives?
17: It's a loaded question, so I try to keep all of that right. And so we run a police assistant diversion program. We actually receive funding from the safety office of the mayor here in the city of Philadelphia. We also have a division of reentry office that we work with people that are coming out of prison before they get out of prison so we can cut down a recidivism rate. And there's no other way to do this. I don't want people to understand this. Stop trying to make your company the best when collaboration working as a body makes us all the best. So no more competition. We have to work in collaboration. We want the holistic approach because if I don't have it, the sheriff department has it. Mm-hmm. If the sheriff department don't have it, you know, have it, the urban affairs may have it. Or if they don't have it, Black Brain Campaign may have it. If not, you know, TML may have it. High Touch may have it. All these different entities, we have to come together to take a holistic approach so we all can benefit so the person we serve in can be transformed.
20: And that's very important. Collaboration with everyone. Take the egos out. We need to be able to work together to help the system, to help people get back to where they want to be.

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1: Thing you want to happen is you get somebody a house, the next thing you know, you may have a crack house on your hands. This is how long we've been a part of going through these processes and so forth. And so the house is a part of the process. It's a part of the process, but it's more essential to get the transformation of your character to be able to take care of the home you may be receiving down the road. Because if not, I may be dealing with a relapse on my hand. And I'm going to keep it real with you, Sheriff, is that, you know, we have partners and we worked in the city of Philadelphia where we gave away some houses. Some people died in those houses from an overdose. It wasn't ready yet.
2: Wow. So that is very important.
1: Very important.
2: Self first. And then you learn how to take care of that house that's going to keep you safe.
1: Yes. Yes.
2: Yeah, that's really, everybody talk about want a house and want a house, but you don't know what it takes to keep a house.
1: Yes.
2: And if you don't know that, then you're back in the same boat.
1: Yeah, you can live, I'll say you can live behind four walls of a house. But until you learn how to have four walls of boundaries with yourself, the four walls of the house ain't going to really help you out.
2: Mm. Your same day pay program connects people with immediate employment opportunities, community cleanup work, and peer mentors. How can employment and economic stability become part of someone's recovery and help restore a sense of purpose?
1: It's important. It's essential. They got to have something they're attached to, such as work, right? They can't be looking out for a handout because some of those handouts would lead them to the process of recovery. And I'm proud to say that we have ex-offenders during recovery who never did drugs. Mm-hmm. When I say recovery with receiving a job and so forth, those who actually were on drugs, now that's a part of same day pay and have graduated same day pay. I probably got over 30 individual of my staff members now who get good salaries and everything. They grew from the same day pay, right? One of the reasons why I started same day pay, we became the tourists in the city of Philadelphia. We told everybody to put their guns down, the drugs down, but had nothing to replace and put in their hand.
2: That's right.
1: So what we did was come up with incentive to get people attention. And I'm proud to say that I got one of my key stories is that I got a father and son who runs my street team. They're full-time employees. Father used to sell drugs to people in the community. And he also had people on his team that are part of recovery that he used to even sell drugs to. But now all of them recovering together. That's the holistic approach.
2: And that's important.
1: Very important.
2: If you have a job and you have some money in your pocket, you stay focused on moving forward in your life.
1: Yeah. And you want to be able to pay, afford that house, me and you just was talking about.
2: Oh,
1: that.
2: Yeah. Yeah. Because it costs.
1: Mm-hmm.
2: All right. We are going to take a quick commercial break and come right back after these messages. Don't go nowhere.
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0: of connecting people to services instead of relying solely on the criminal justice system.
1: Oh, it's really important. That's why me and you partner together, because you reach out to me to connect people with services, right? You ain't just dealing with incarceration, but it's the services that create and cuts down the rate of recidivism. They need services. So that's why we don't wait even on people to come home. We have also instituted same-day pay in the penitentiaries. And also when they come home, we have services waiting for them, because you can deal with all the incarceration, but if you don't got no rehabilitation services, you may be dealing with recidivism again.
0: It will.
1: Yeah.
0: You have young people. Young people are also an important part of ODET's work. Mm. How are your youth and family programs helping children develop life skills, find mentors, and see opportunities beyond the challenges they may experience in their neighborhoods?
1: The whole family gets recovered. The whole entire family. With our youth services, you know, we take it a holistic approach. We just did a whole Healing the Fly weekend out in Swainsville, Pennsylvania, where they went camping for an entire weekend. They went up there and they helped get them outside of the city of Philadelphia. And then also when they came back, what we also did, we partner up with therapists. And what they were able to do, while we work with the youth, guess what they're doing? They actually doing therapeutic services inside the home for the parents.
0: Wow.
1: So they can recover together, because you can't do all those things and you don't know how to talk to one another, communicate and all those things. So we teach all those essential things, and we are really proud of our youth program. Jameson and Laura, give a shout out to them who leading our youth program. And we actually adopted 70 youth all the way in India, right? Out there in, near New Delhi, India, to where our youth group now is purchasing gifts for the holidays for their family members in India. We call them family.
0: Okay. And we're in India. So I'm going to ask you one more question before I follow up, give you a close out. ODET has deep roots in North Philly.
1: Mm.
0: What are you seeing on the ground right now that policymakers and people outside these communities may not fully understand about addiction, homelessness, poverty, and recovery?
1: The nightmare behind the wall. The nightmares what our kids and our family members have to see behind the wall, the domestic abuse, the overdoses that the kid got to see, the drugs that's being cut up inside their face. Listen, you talking about your old head on the street when a young guy go home or a young lady go home. The old head that you love on the streets, maybe sleeping with your sister who may be underage. It's so many different nightmares that go on behind these walls. And then when people come out and they see them out in public, we thinking about, you know, we talking about them, we judging them. But they never know that nightmare that they living behind that wall. They convinced they got molested by their father, their uncle. It's a lot of nightmares behind that wall.
0: Looking towards the future, what is your vision for ODET? And what additional resources, partnerships, or investments are needed to reach even more Philadelphians?
1: Yeah, one of my visions for ODET is for it to outlast me. I'm second generation, so I want to go to my son's generation as well. One of the investments we're working on, Sheriff, I'm proud to say that we're turning an old prison into a real rehabilitation center for families and so forth. Mm-hmm. And then family recovery. Mm-hmm. I just came out with a book called Don't Call Me Step-Parent When God Made Us Family, to understand that blended families need recovery. And I'm not talking about drug and alcohol recovery. I'm talking about mindset recovery, trauma recovery. And so what we're trying to do is just take more of a holistic approach to be more involved in every area of recovery. So whether it's health, whether it's fitness, whether it's mindset, mind, body, and soul, we want parts of every part of recovery so people can understand that, you know, we're teaching our youth this right now, right, is that the world is your neighborhood now, not just the block. Mm. So we're trying to go beyond those barriers as well.
0: That's even better. So, first of all, thank you for being on the show.
1: Oh, thank you, Sheriff. Yeah.
0: Because you've given us wealth of information. If they need to contact ODET, mm-hmm. where would they call?
1: President.ODAT, far as Instagram. You can call us at 215-227-0485, 215-227-0485, or either 215-226-7860, or you can go to our website, odatphilly.org.
0: And that's information you can get back. We are going to take a quick commercial break and come right back after these messages. Don't go nowhere.
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0: Welcome back to the Sheriff Perspective here on 100.3 WRNB. We just had Mel Wells from ODAT here giving us wealth of information, and he left some numbers. You got a family member, you know somebody that needs help. There's hope out there, and we want to make sure that you connect them to the guaranteed help, mm-hmm. because they have been very successful in this city and they continue to do so. So look them up. See what you can do to help ODAT out to keep moving forward. And as again, we appreciate you listening to the Sheriff Perspective. Stay safe. God bless.
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7: 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Yes, birds. The very ones we see and hear every day, on a walk, in the park, or simply out the window. That's because birds are more than birds. 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Because at Audubon, hope begins with birds. 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
12: Yeah, you notice how I changed that up?
13: Yeah.
12: I see that. I'm just keeping you on your toes. Manuel, good morning to you.
14: How'd you get in today? Boat, yacht, how'd you make it in?
12: I was chaperoned in on the winds of Berwyn.
14: All right, you got to explain this.
12: No, I don't.
14: Okay, good.
12: Raining
14: out there, man.
12: Yeah, it is. I was working out last week. And I pulled my back out.
14: Stop it.
12: I really sympathize with my clients now.
14: You can feel their pain.
12: Yeah. Well, literally.
14: Literally.
12: I want to just, like, nothing I can do to get away from the pain. Like, it's there constantly. Try to put your shoes on and tie your shoes. It's like a very, very painful
14: episode.
12: What are
14: you talking about here? Low bar, a disc,
12: It's
14: a muscle.
12: It's all on my left side here. Uh-huh. I don't know, and I haven't seen a doctor, but it's ever so slightly better, and it's a week later, so we'll see what happens. But I got to say, it's really annoying that there's nobody to blame for it but myself.
14: I can't call anybody.
12: No.
14: Who would you call, Dean?
12: Who would I call? I would call probably my friends over at Client Spector.
14: Would you really?
12: Yeah, probably. I mean, you know, but then they would probably just refer the case back to me.
14: You.
12: Yeah, so.
14: call you first. And we're right back to that again.
12: Yeah, there you go. We have a guest in the studio today. His name is Benjamin Present. Welcome, Ben.
15: Good morning. Thank you for having me.
12: It's my pleasure. Ben flew in on the red eye for this episode, and I brought Ben in because he and I have worked on a case that's an area of the law that there aren't a lot of attorneys who handle this. Sexual claims, sexual assault claims, and typically they're against third-party actors who aren't necessarily the assaulter. We're going to get into that, but I want to just kind of lay the land here. Ben, you did not start out as an attorney. Is that correct?
15: Yes, I worked as a journalist for the Legal Intelligencer, which is the legal newspaper of record of Philadelphia and Pennsylvania.
12: I remember your byline.
15: Yep, and I was there for 2 years. I was actually there during the Jerry Sandusky scandal. You want to talk about sexual abuse cases?
14: I
15: covered that trial gavel to gavel and met Tom Klein in connection with that work and other things I covered. And he, among others, were instrumental in causing me to sort of pivot from journalism to law school. And it's probably the best decision I've ever made.
12: Where did you go to law school?
15: Temple Beasley.
14: There you go.
15: North Broad. And you got to say Beasley, not just Temple.
12: Well, I don't, but you do. I went to Temple Law School.
14: I'm with the Temple School of Communications. Welcome, fellow alum.
15: Yes. Thank you. Bunch of owls sitting here.
14: There we go.
12: So did you go to their night program, or were you a full-time day student?
15: Full-time day student.
12: So you just gave up the job.
15: Completely. Although a lawyer can be a journalist.
14: Absolutely.
15: I'm doing it right now.
14: Yeah,
15: am I not?
14: Absolutely.
15: But a journalist cannot be a lawyer. I just expanded my skill set.
12: There you go.
14: How does that skill set help you become a lawyer?
15: Well, I
14: as
15: think
14: a journalist.
15: So a couple things. Writing well
14: sure.
15: is a very important part of the job as a lawyer. But also being a legal journalist. I was reading cases all day. I was going to trials. I was going to appellate arguments. You sort of learn what's good and what's not as a lawyer by covering it.
14: There you go.
15: So it was some good training.
12: How long? How long has it been since you took the bar and you've been practicing?
15: I am 10 years in.
12: Wow. You know, I will be next year in 27, 40.
14: 40 years in the legal game.
12: Yes, sir.
14: Oh, Tactic, give him the applause, baby. Yeah, man.
12: Yeah.
14: What's the secret to being around for 40 years, baby?
12: Being angry.
14: You've been angry for 40 years.
12: That's it.
14: The Incredible Hulk of law. There
12: I,
14: you go.
12: I direct my anger towards the defendants in my claims. All right. Well, so you've been doing this for 10 years, and you've kind of created a little bit of a niche. I'm not saying this is all you do, and it isn't. But you've been in this area of the law with the sex claims for a while now.
15: Yes. So I started my career as a defense lawyer. Don't hold that against me.
12: Wow. Hey, listen, you got a little bit of experience, but you were smart enough to know to get out.
15: I learned the playbook.
12: There you go.
15: I think I always knew I was going to get out. But it was at the time, it's changing a little bit, but at the time that was the way to get into a good plaintiff's firm. Either start as a defense lawyer or go be a prosecutor where you learn how to try cases, make a burden of proof, things like that. And in that job, I was representing not the assailants, we're talking about this today, third party versus the actual assaulter, but I was representing entities who had legal exposure for claims like this.
12: There are attorneys, let's get this on the table here. There's attorneys who focus their practice, let's say, on employment claims where they may be going after the employer for sexual harassment. Is that the type of claims we're talking about?
15: That's not what we're talking about. Sexual harassment is sort of unwanted sexual advancements in the workplace or what we call quid pro quo, this for that, meaning you give me this sexual favor, I give you this job advancement or take away something if you don't do it. What we're talking about here is institutional liability for sexual assault, meaning some company or school or third-party institution becomes responsible for a person's sexual assault. And I'm sure we'll talk about how that can be as the conversation progresses.
12: We are right now. And let's talk about – there was a series of claims in the kind of in the beginning of this area of the law, and it's fairly new. I mean, this area I think probably only goes back maybe 15 or 20 years where – claims were brought against hotel companies, and there were individuals who had like brothels of sorts that were running out of hotels.
14: You mean the big hotel chains?
12: Yeah, yeah,
14: really?
12: Yeah, and girls, young girls, underage girls, were being brought into these hotels and were participating in these sexual businesses. Claims then got brought against the hotels for failure to provide security and to kind of turn a blind eye, that's what was happening, to that activity. And there was some liability. They were found to be at fault for those behaviors. Were you involved in any of that stuff?
15: I was not involved in those particular cases.
12: Okay. So what kind of claims were you involved in that you can describe for us? And bearing in mind, folks, a lot of times when we resolve claims, especially an amicable resolution, a settlement pre-trial, we're not able to identify much about the claim because the confidentiality clause oftentimes is a part of that. So I don't want you to violate any confidentiality, but give the listeners some sense of the types of claims you've handled.
15: Sure. Well, and I do think there's some we can talk about because lawsuits are public. So maybe the resolution of them, the settlement is confidential, but everything that we have alleged in court, I think is fair game. Unfortunately, a lot of the cases that I'm handling now and one that you and I worked on together involve a school setting. Which is very sad to think about because, of course, the victim in those cases is a minor child. But your listeners should know you are able to sue a school in Pennsylvania if either a teacher does something untoward toward a student or one of their classmates if that student was not protected from that assault. So right now I have claims against schools. I have claims against businesses. I have a claim against a fast food chain where someone was hired that should not have been hired, who had a criminal background and ended up sexually assaulting his colleague. So there's a lot of sort of entities that we routinely sue who are responsible for this sort of behavior.
12: I recall back in the day that was I brought a similar claim against an employer who had hired a home health aide. Now, a home health aide is a particularly dangerous job for the victim because you're vulnerable in your own home. There's no protection. There's a sense of privacy that doesn't exist in a workplace per se. And they had done background checks on their employees, but they did not do those background checks very substantially and ignored some warning signs that came up. That's a very very hot area of the law where you're going to find liability on the employer. And frankly, one of the, I mean, yes, the employer has an obligation to provide that protection to the end user, to the person in the home. And the employer, more likely than not, is going to have coverage for that type of loss. Because at the end of the day, when we, Ben and I, present a claim to a jury, what we're asking is not to put that person in jail. And that may happen simultaneously. I want to get into that in a minute. But what we're asking is for a party who's responsible to compensate the victim of that act. And when we're looking for compensation, we need to have coverage, insurance coverage that will cover that. Does insurance coverage cover that type of an act?
15: It does. It does not cover the intentional act. And you raise a very interesting point here about who we're shifting the blame towards. Because I think a lot of your listeners might think, well, someone sexually assaulted another person. Isn't it on them? And you can't get insurance for that. You can't get insurance for violent crimes, for sexual assault. Those are considered intentional acts. But for the negligence of the institution that led to this individual being in a position to perform that act, insurable.
12: Absolutely. 215-227-2727, the number for all things legal in Philly. If you've got a legal issue, question, you want to jump in on this conversation, give us a call. Ben and I will tackle your question or issue. 215-227-2727. It could be about this particular topic or anything you damn well please.
14: The home health care industry has taken off rather rapidly in the last couple of years. Are you seeing more cases from that industry?
15: Personally, no.
14: No.
15: But I'm aware of cases involving those agencies.
14: I'm sure.
15: Especially in Philly, too.
14: Yeah.
12: You know what? It's become common, though, in that, and I don't want to get too off the beaten path here, but family members are now getting paid to take care of their loved ones.
14: Right.
12: And I, back in the day, when I brought my claims against institutions, they were hiring third parties that were unrelated to the family member. I would hope we're going to see less of these types of claims because it's an actual family member who's caring for their loved ones.
14: Can we back up for a second back to schools? Is it always students? I'm thinking, for some reason, Mary J. Letourneau popped in my head. Mary K. Letourneau, remember that case? He was dating a student. Are teachers being assaulted by students?
15: It happens.
14: Yeah.
15: Unfortunately, most of the victims that I represent in that setting are students.
14: Sure.
15: Either who were assaulted by a classmate of theirs or by a teacher. I have yet to represent a faculty member who was assaulted by him, but those cases are valid.
14: Sure.
15: I mean, if one of your colleagues, there's red flags in the school or whomever doesn't do enough to either discipline them or get rid of them and they assault anybody, that person has a claim.
14: Sure enough.
12: 215-227-2727. By the way, if you're YouTubing with us today, thank you very much.
14: Oh, yes.
12: And welcome to the show. Tell your friends and family, we're growing the platform. Before you know it, there won't be any room for you. You have to get in right now. Jump on. All right, let me ask you a question. Somebody's been sexually assaulted. What do they do first? Like, how do they protect their rights?
15: Well, the first two things they should do is call the police and go get medical treatment. And I think in that order. And that's important for a variety of reasons. We'll talk about the criminal sort of parallel pathway that happens. That's not what you and I get up to. But, you know, first of all, the person who did this, committed a crime, needs to be, you know, arrested and prosecuted to the fullest extent of the law. And then they need to get treatment. And that's important, one, because just they need to treat medically to make sure there's no, you know, sexually transmitted diseases or pregnancy issues. But also it's important for later bringing a civil case, documenting the fact that the assault happened, getting a rape kit, things of that nature, very important in terms of preserving your rights.
12: After they've done those things, should they reach out to an attorney?
15: Absolutely. It is not always the case that they will have a case, but folks like you and I, Dean, we're free of charge unless and until we get compensation for them. And so it's a free conversation. And it's, you have 2 years if you're an adult, you have longer if you're a minor. The worst that can happen is you don't have a case.
12: What if this is a ongoing process, okay, and you they don't initially make a claim for it. It goes on for years. Does that statute continue to grow as the assault continues to happen?
15: Well, I think it depends, but there is a continuing violation doctrine under the law, which allows certain new conduct to relate back to old conduct. So I think that's the case. But the law is also very forgiving of sexual assault victims because there's a lot of reasons why they don't immediately come forward. So they have longer statutes of limitations. If you're an adult, you have 2 years, and I want to make that very clear. But for minor victims and even younger adult victims, you can often have more time.
12: Now, I want to bring us to an area of the law that is also been very hot, and that is churches and priests or rabbis who engage in these sexual acts that kind of got swept under the rug for years. They were able to bring claims long after the 2 year statute. And some of these were repressed memory cases where the statute, the legislature had extended the statute of limitations for these particular victims. So even though in this area of the law, we would generally say you have a 2 year statute of limitations, there are exceptions. And I would just encourage folks, it may not apply to you, but again, as Ben said, free conversation, unless and until there's a recovery, there's no costs to our clients. Make the phone call. How do they get in touch with you, Ben?
15: Well, I'm Googleable. You can call Client Inspector and ask for me. You can shoot me an email. You can find me on social media. I'm accessible. Come talk to me.
12: That's really important, folks. If you think that you may have a claim under this type of law, you have to pursue it in order to get compensation, but in order to get justice.
14: You know what it is? It's dicey for people. You risk being ostracized, and then it's humiliation. It takes some courage to bring forth these types of cases, doesn't it?
15: Well, that's a very good point. And one thing I should say, in the actual lawsuit, a lot of these folks proceed by pseudonym. They use their initials. And so you can proceed anonymously, and a lot of this can stay out of the public eye.
14: That's good to know.
12: There you go. 215-227-2727. What happens? Give us the facts of one of the most interesting claims you've pursued under this area.
15: Well, you and I handled a case involving a school bus. There was a student, he was a minor, he was a first grader at the time, who was assaulted on the school bus multiple times by one of his classmates, who was a fourth grader. And what we learned in investigating that case and ultimately bringing it is that this other student had priors, so to speak.
14: Yeah.
15: And the sad thing is, unfortunately, you sort of wonder what happens in that other student's home life that has caused him to
14: act like that.
15: And that's a sad part of it. But all the more reason that the school and the bus company who were involved do your job. And there were all kinds of issues in that case. There was footage from the bus, Dean, you'll remember, that was not preserved. Mm. That was a significant issue in the case. So we really only had footage from that one bus ride,
12: right,
15: didn't we? And the students' priors to work off of. And we took that case to the EVA jury selection.
12: And it resolved for a significant sum of money for that child. And that money will go into, when a child's claim settles, we have to file something called a minor's compromise, so that the money does not go to the parents. It does not go to the child himself or herself. It goes into a court restricted account. And the money grows while the child's in their infancy, until they become an adult at the age of 18. And so the court's constantly supervising those funds, and makes sure that those funds are available to the client once he or she turns 18.
14: What happens to the fourth grader? The assailant. What happens?
12: We hope he gets help.
14: Okay.
12: I mean, for one thing, because, yeah, obviously, as Ben said, what's going on in that child's household or in his mind that would bring him to be able to engage in that kind of conduct. So I hope he's getting help now. And I hope that the institution learns from that. I mean, that's really our goal, is not only to compensate our clients, but prevent the next client from coming down the pike, engage, you know, being the victim of similar circumstances.
14: It was interesting. In all our years of public school, I don't ever remember hearing anything like this ever happen. Not to say it didn't.
15: It was happening.
14: Yeah, but we never heard about it.
15: Right.
14: Right.
15: Well, we're progressing as a society on this issue. And it used to be such a hot button thing that would get swept under the rug, or the victims were encouraged not to come forward. And that's really shameful if you think about it, because it doesn't mean these folks aren't suffering. It just means they're suffering in silence.
14: Silence.
15: And I think now people understand their rights.
12: Fellas,
14: yeah,
12: we got callers.
14: Good.
12: Line one, Eric, Brenda, welcome to Court Radio. How are you, dear?
16: I'm fine. Good morning.
12: Good morning, Brenda. What's up? What would you like to add to this conversation?
16: I'm finding this subject very interesting. Tell me, how is the employer supposed to know who they're hiring and their background? My goodness, almost everybody is likely not to be hired if you think that their character is questionable. So,
12: well,
16: I was just wondering.
12: Great question, Brenda. Great question. Nowadays, there are companies out there that all they do is provide employers with investigative material regarding folks who are applying for jobs. And that could be, prior criminal conduct, if you've been convicted of crimes. It could be prior medical records, psychiatric records. So there's a plethora of information that's available through these third-party companies. AI is a wonderful thing.
14: Oh, here we go. Last week, not so much.
12: Yeah. AI can be very good and very bad. And one of the things that they can do with AI nowadays is go across multiple databases all over the country, the world, and cull information. And now, they could get it wrong, and that would be a bad thing. And I think that the victim of that would be the employee whose character has been besmirched negligently. Again, going back to negligence. But if there is information, for instance, in the case that I handled years ago, where there was somebody who committed a murder at a home, and they were there as a nurse's aide. They had an extensive drug history and felony convictions. And the employer never did, even though they filled out the forms to do a background check, they never, in fact, did the background check. If they had, they would have found these things and never would have allowed that person into the person's home. And so, yes, you can do a background check, and if it comes up, then I think, depending on the findings, you have an obligation to make sure that your workplace is safe. Can it be used wrong? Can bad things happen to good people? Yes, there are remedies for that. But we have this information at our fingertips, and we owe it to our coworkers and those we're servicing to make sure that we're placing people in positions of trust that deserve to have the trust. So thank you, Brenda, for that question, though. It was a good one, and I appreciate you participating today.
14: Have a good day.
16: Thank you.
12: Eric, line two, we got Thomas from Delaware. Thomas?
17: How you doing? Good morning.
12: Good morning to you. What's going on?
17: So, I was telling the receptionist that picked up the phone, I got in the accident probably about a month ago, and I had my kids in a car. I was parked illegally, but I didn't have insurance. The guy hit me. He backed into my car. I had my kids, my five-month-old in the back seat, and my three-year-old, and my fiance in the front seat. I was in the store when it happened. When the police came and they did a report, they initially told me that the his insurance company might not, his insurance company probably won't even fix the damage on my car because I was parked illegally and I did not have insurance at the time. But I couldn't understand that because I was not at fault of that accident.
12: Yeah, okay. So you're parked, as you call it, illegally, I guess not in a parking space.
17: Yeah.
12: But you're parked. You're stationary. And I would say that anybody who backs into a stationary object is going to be at fault for the accident. More often than not. I mean, I would need to see the exact, you know, place the cars on the roadways and see how everything happened. But from what you've described, I would agree with you that if somebody is backing up, and in Pennsylvania, we have a statute that specifically states if you're backing up and an accident occurs, it's presumed that it's the fault of the person who's backing up. And there may be a similar statute in Delaware. I don't know. But just generally speaking, if for our listeners' enjoyment, if you're backing up, I don't care if there's somebody illegally parked. You have an obligation not to back into them. Excuse me. And so I would say they are at fault. And I would say that you could bring, you know, if the damages are limited, let's say less than $10,000, you probably can bring a small claims action, a municipal court action here in Philly, whatever the district justice is in Delaware, you can bring a small claims action against the driver of the other vehicle. Their insurance would defend them and probably resolve it with you. It doesn't sound like something you want to engage an attorney for, because most of the money would end up going to the attorney if it's just for property damage from a backing up incident. So
15: submit the claim too.
12: Yeah. You could submit the claim to the insurance company. And if they deny it, then you have to bring a lawsuit in small claims court against the operator of the other vehicle. No, it would happen in, well, let me, it could happen in Philly if the person backing up was from Philadelphia. But if the person backing up was not from Philadelphia, but was from Delaware, then it would happen in a court in Delaware that handles these small claims matters.
17: Okay. Thank you, God. I really do appreciate your information. Y'all helped me out so much this morning.
12: Take care, sir, and have a great Saturday.
15: Good luck.
14: Thanks.
12: 215-227-2727, the number for all things legal.
14: How do you look on time, Dean?
12: We're looking good. Okay. 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
12: We got the legal out of the way. We're in studio today with a friend of mine who practices law at Klein and Spector, friends of mine as well. Shannon and Tom, who are probably listening to you, your every word right now, making sure you're representing the firm properly. Ben,
15: bosses, hello.
12: Yeah. Ben is here, guys. He's here. Ben Present is an attorney at Klein and Spector, and he and I have worked on cases, and one of them recently was a sexual assault case of a child on a bus in Philadelphia. And we brought a claim against the bus company.
15: And the school.
12: And the school. And it was not the school district of Philadelphia.
15: It was not. Yeah. Although we have cases against them as well.
12: Yes. And so ultimately the case went into suit. The child was sexually assaulted on the bus in front of the bus operator. And nothing was done to stop the assault. We brought a claim against the parties. The assaulter was a fourth grader. The assaultee was
15: first grader.
12: Yeah. And, these are the types of claims when there's a third party who has an obligation to protect those under their care and fails to exercise that obligation, it creates liability for that third part, against that third party. So that was one of the claims. What other cases have you been up to in this area that our listeners might find interesting?
15: Well, I think a very hot area of this part of the law is the rideshare liability. And we are extensively involved in cases against Uber and Lyft, mm-hmm. and it's all over the news now. And boy, are they doing everything they can to shut that down, Uber and Lyft. But I've handled cases against rideshare companies, and you know they do background checks.
14: Sure.
15: And they can't see me on the radio, but I'm holding up air quotes, background checks, that I don't think are sufficient. And there's millions of them out on the road as we speak right now.
14: All times of day, all hours of day.
15: I mean, when you were growing up, and when you were growing up, not to draw,
12: ageism.
14: Watch it, Ben.
15: But was it even fathomable in your mind that you would get into a stranger's car, you know, multiple times a week and let them take you somewhere and your family somewhere? It's really crazy to think what we're allowed.
14: He has a point.
12: Yeah. Even parents are sending their children
14: to school.
12: It could be a 12-year-old gets into an Uber by themselves.
14: With a stranger.
12: Yeah, with a stranger.
14: Just a photo with a pro and some stars.
12: Right.
15: And it's not just the sexual assault stuff, although that's very prevalent. I mean, I think it's once in every hour someone is sexually assaulted in a rideshare around the world. I mean, it's very, very frequent.
12: Especially, you might take a rideshare because you're not capable of driving, having been in the bars that day.
14: Sure.
12: And so rather than get behind the wheel of the car and subject yourself to possible liability for driving under the influence, you decide to take the appropriate measures and you call a rideshare. But you're intoxicated.
14: Wasted.
12: When you're in the car.
14: Mm.
12: And therefore, much easier to be a victim an assault under those circumstances.
14: Yeah, you got a point.
12: And that happens way too frequently.
14: Every day after 2 a.m.
15: Yeah. Yep, and the rideshare companies know this, and they advertise it as the safe alternative, and they know what's going on, and they don't do nearly enough to put a stop to it.
14: Is there any, I don't know, database of rideshare sexual assault victims as well as assailants?
15: Well, they've put information out there, exactly. But it is incomplete information.
14: I'm sure once you're, if you're a ride share and that happens to you, you're done. There's no more ride share for you. You can't
12: you over, would, for, you
15: over
12: would
15: a
12: think,
15: lift,
12: you,
15: right? You would hope so.
12: You would hope so. You would think. But you can move from Lyft to Uber to...
14: You can go from one brand to the other.
12: Sure.
14: If you've had a sexual assault on your record or a claim.
15: I've never seen that happening, again. But I've, you know, we've seen a lot of stuff over the years. I'm no longer surprised at the stupidity that really big companies, and I'm not singling out Uber or Lyft right now, but just in general, the things that we see and the people that have snuck between the cracks... And maintain their positions despite significant misconduct. It's crazy.
12: Now, are these one-off claims, classes, mass torts? How are these cases handled?
15: Well, there are, you know, we know this term, multi-district litigations set up out in California related to the rideshare claims. But there are also individual actions that you can bring. You just have to find the right venue.
12: So, have you brought one of those claims?
15: I have handled those cases before.
12: And some of the information, I mean, time of day and whether, you know, the vehicle is stopping mid-route, whether it goes off course from where it was supposed to be going, I guess becomes really important factual information.
15: That happened in my case. I mean, this
12: tell
15: us. This car, and it was the circumstances you described, late at night, my client was leaving a bar, heavily intoxicated, did what she was supposed to do. Instead of risking her life and getting in a car, she called an Uber. And this car pulled over on the side of the road outside a gas station for 10 minutes. And that was not a stop on their ride. They have the technology, believe me, to know if this happens and do any number of things, including call the police.
14: Bill, Dean, you haven't rode share, if ever.
12: Of course I have.
14: Recently?
12: Especially whenever I'm traveling for work.
14: Okay.
12: I'm in another city, mm-hmm. and I don't have my car. I flew in. Of course, that's how I get around. I use rideshare.
14: You can record the whole ride now via your phone, right?
15: Sure.
14: And I'm sure is that admissible in court?
15: Yeah, absolutely. Okay,
14: so that's happening a lot as well, right? People are using that?
15: What they should do, what these companies should require... I mean, all the drivers need a cell phone, right? That's how they access the app.
14: Mm-hmm.
15: Your cell phone has a camera in it, front-facing, rear-facing. The rideshare companies should require that to be on and recording the entire ride because that would disincentivize, like Uber and Lyft.
14: The client's camera.
15: No, the drivers.
14: The drivers, okay.
15: Because that would disincentivize them to do anything untoward if they knew they were being recorded. And a lot of drivers, the good ones, the ones who are actually responsible, go out and buy their own cameras.
12: Sure, they have a dash cam.
14: Dash cam.
12: And they record the passenger and what's ever in front of the vehicle.
15: They do that for their own safety.
14: Should be mandatory for every ride, you think?
15: Yes, absolutely.
12: Yeah.
15: What's the harm?
14: Well, some folks at that doing a little privacy. Hey, turn that off. You know, there's some clients may want that. I don't know.
12: Yeah. Well, then they can get into another Uber or Lyft.
14: Okay.
12: But if I were driving for Uber or Lyft, I would have one for my own safety.
15: That's right.
12: 215-227-2727, the number for all things legal. Let's talk to Joseph on line three, who's been very patient. Joseph, welcome to Court Radio.
14: Hey, welcome back, Joseph.
18: Good morning, everyone. Ben, Dean, Manuel, and Tactic. Sticking to the narrative, why is it or why does it appear? And also, with that being said, does anything get lost in translation when high-powered individuals, parenthetically men, such as the Harvey Weinsteins and the Bill Cosbys, when they are alleged to be the person involved in sexual allegations, why does it take so long for their cases, per se, to be taken seriously and also to reach the courts? And also, maybe in the criminal verdict, is there anything that leads to what you're saying to make it more impossible, more harder for the next victim in whatever spectrum?
12: I think culturally, before the Me Too movement, that was the case. This was, you know, an expected outcome. If you were circling around with guys like this, you had it coming to you. You were getting a benefit out of it. It was a quid pro quo. You're an adult, da, da, da. And all those ways of thinking that permeated our culture at that time. It isn't that way today, I don't believe. Yes, do folks who have gazillions of dollars in the bank have the capacity to litigate these claims for a long time? They do. But so does, you know, IBM or any other major international corporation that we sue regularly. They have plenty of money and plenty of lawyers to defend them. And so those cases go on and they get litigated and they're very expensive. But nowadays, so too do plaintiffs who are or claimants who have a claim. They have access to counsel like myself, Ben's bosses. We all take on these cases and we front the costs. So our clients have no financial risk whatsoever. We front all costs. If we hire experts, investigators, you name it, we pay it. And if we don't get a recovery for our clients, we eat those costs. The client never is obligated to pay a penny. So that we have, Ben and I and folks like us that do this type of work, we've leveled the playing field for these big, rich cats. But yes, if, you know, and any one of our defendants, you know, whether it doesn't have to be, you know, Harvey Weinstein or Bill Cosby, any one of our defendants are corporations. They have the money to defend these claims. And so we know going in, we're going to have to spend the money and put the time in and fight them, you know, tooth for tooth and nail for nail.
15: That's why hiring the right lawyer matters so much, especially in these cases, because it's not just the resources that you need to bring to bear, the experts that you need to hire, but it's the knowledge. It's the institutional knowledge. Because as you said, this area of the law is still developing to this day. And so that's why contacting Klein Inspector and or My Philly Lawyer is so important. Getting the right lawyer to handle these cases, especially the sex cases, really, really important for your listeners to know.
12: Yeah. Well, that goes without saying. I mean, every case that I handle is vitally important to my clients. And I want them to have the best representation possible. And if that means that I have to join with Ben and Klein Inspector in order to give my clients the best representation, I'm happy to do that. There are many attorneys out there who, one, don't know what they're doing, don't have the institutional experience, and don't want to, and are kind of operating on a shoestring budget and don't want to share a fee on a claim because it might mean they're going to get a few dollars less. Those are the guys and girls you want to stay far, far away from. Joe, I hope we answered your question. And as always, you're a vital part of Court Radio.
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12: Take care, sir. Line one, Eric Lamont.
19: Hello.
12: Hello, Lamont. How are you? Welcome to Court Radio.
19: I'm good.
14: Morning.
19: I'm good. So I'm a property owner. I had a lease agreement with a gentleman who would sublease out rooms. I was aware of this. That was a lease agreement. I had no knowledge, no contact, no dealings with any of the tenants that were brought in. Two tenants got into a confrontation. One tenant shot the other tenant. The victim sued me. Got a letter in the mail. The lawyers wanted a jury trial for at least $50,000. I submitted it to my insurance company. They took on the case, and they settled out of court. They interviewed me. I told them I had no knowledge. I had nothing to offer because I didn't know anything about either tenant. I said the person who I leased the property with is a person you need to interview. They told me they couldn't interview that person because that person may end up being, litigated at some point down the road. So they ended up settling out of court for the maximum amount of my insurance policy.
12: Yeah. Lamont,
19: just out
12: of curiosity, what was the maximum amount of your insurance policy? Do you know?
19: $300,000.
12: Okay. And therein lies the rub. You know, the upside, if you were found negligent, might be $3 million. And so your insurance company made a business decision, amongst many other decisions that they made in this case, that it wasn't worth fighting the claim because there wasn't enough coverage available. If you had a $30 million policy, they may have fought this to the nth degree. But for $300,000, they figured we're not going to take a chance that a jury would come back at $3 million or $30 million, and they might have to pay $3 or $30 million if they failed to take an opportunity to settle it ahead of time. And so they protected themselves and, in a sense, protected you. And thank God you

Welcome back to the Sure Perspective here on 100.3 WRNB. What have you learned about the importance

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1: To fight this thing, because I think you're right. The property manager, if you had a written agreement between you and the property manager, I think that responsibility then falls upon him or her to do that proper background check. If that property manager were a corporation and did have coverage, I'm most assuredly he would have been a defendant in this case as well.
2: But they didn't, my insurance company didn't interview him at all. They didn't call him. I gave the insurance company his information. They never contacted him.
1: Yeah.
2: Because they felt that he would be a defendant down the road.
1: Maybe. I don't know. Who knows what goes through their minds? But I will tell you this. A lot of times these insurance companies make business decisions when it comes to settling cases. And sometimes even the craziest case gets settled because the damages are so extreme and coverage is so limited that they don't want to take the chance that maybe it's a 10% chance that we're going to lose this case, but we're still going to give up our policy because it just doesn't pay. If they hit that 10%, we're going to be on the hook for millions, and they just let it go. All right, sir. Thank you for calling. You brought us an interesting topic, and it's going to segue to something that I'm going to get into with Ben Present on a sexual assault case when we return after this 2-minute break. It happens every day here in Philly. 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
0: Folks, we appreciate your listening and your participation with questions. They've been great today. Also, thank you to the YouTube audience. You've been wonderful as well. So Ben and I have been talking about, Ben Presence here from Klein & Spector, and Ben and I have handled cases together involving sexual assaults of children on school buses. And in that regard, not in that case, okay, but in that type of case, we have had cases where there's both our claim, which is civil, okay, and I want to make that clear. We represent folks who have sustained damages and injuries, and our goal is to get them compensated for their injuries, a financial compensation. We'd like to also make it such that the behavior institutionally is monitored better so it doesn't happen again. All of those are things that Ben and I do every day in our practice. What we don't do is prosecute folks for criminal behavior. What we do is prosecute folks for negligent behavior and get compensation. Criminal prosecution occurs in Pennsylvania through the District Attorney's Office of Philadelphia or of one of the counties. Their job is to put people in jail. Our job is to take their money out of their pocket.
2: There we go. I was waiting for that sound bite. Okay. Like, are they going to do a cash register? And I love your producers.
0: But those two prosecutions, both civil and criminal, can occur in one case simultaneously. How does that happen, and how does that impact our claim?
2: Well, a few things, and I just want your listeners to know, a lot of folks don't even consider the civil side of things. I mean, I've had so many clients say, I didn't even know this was a thing I could do. I thought rape and sexual assault was a criminal and criminal-only thing, and that's just not the case, and I really, you know, I want to plaster it out to the world because people need to know, especially because of the statute of limitations. But to answer your question, the criminal prosecution is a very valuable tool for folks like us, because if a person is prosecuted and convicted, that comes into evidence almost in most all cases. Conversely, if they are acquitted, that stays out of evidence in our cases. And the reason for that, I don't want to get too into the weeds, but there's a different burden of proof in criminal cases. Beyond a reasonable doubt, the person has to be convicted before they get put away. We prove our cases by a preponderance of the evidence, or a more likely than not standard. And so the thinking under the law is, if an assailant is convicted beyond a reasonable doubt, that issue is legally established for purposes of the civil case, and it becomes admissible to essentially corroborate that the assault took place.
0: More likely than not, you see the scales of justice, folks. Well, you do if you're watching YouTube. If one side of the scale ever so slightly tips below the opposite side, we have met our burden. It is more likely than not. Whereas on the criminal side, that opposing scale has to drop well down to her knees in order for the proof beyond a reasonable doubt is met. And so, do we as civil trial attorneys have to wait for the criminal case to conclude?
2: Not always. The judge in the civil case often is presented with a motion to stay or stop the civil case during the pendency of the criminal case, which thankfully moves quickly, right? You have a right to a speedy trial as a criminal defendant. And so that case will often play out and either resulting in a plea deal or a guilty verdict or an acquittal, and then the civil case moves on. But it's not always the case that the civil case is delayed while the criminal plays out.
0: But I will say this, if I am a defendant in a criminal case and I am called for a deposition with Ben, more often than not, I'm going to raise my Fifth Amendment right to not testify because it may impair my right to testify at the criminal case. And so what you'll get is not a lot of information. So we often will wait to take the defendant's deposition, the assaulter's, the assailant's deposition, until the criminal case is concluded. But if we have a corporate entity, and we always have a corporate entity in these cases, because there, as Ben started this, our conversation, we can't bring an insurance company into the mix if it's an intentional act. They don't insure intentional acts. So even if an assailant has insurance, the insurance will deny coverage under those circumstances. So we're always going after somebody who's negligent, and that's usually somebody who we believe had an obligation to police the activities of the assailant.
3: That's how you define it.
0: That's how you define it.
3: Okay.
0: All right. So let's see. Is there anything else that I wanted to talk about? Yeah, not really.
3: You think we covered it all?
0: We covered a lot, but I would just say this. If somebody believes or knows that they've been sexually assaulted and hasn't done anything, typically, what's the statute of limitations on that?
2: If you are an adult victim, meaning you were an adult when the assault took place, 2 years. So, you know, if you're listening out there and think you may have a case, 2 years from the date of the assault is usually how much time you have.
3: Date of the assault or the date you came forward?
2: Date of the assault.
3: Okay.
2: Yeah, date of the assault. Now, there are different ways that the statute can sometimes be modified, but we don't like to take any risks with statutes of limitations. We don't take any risks. Whereas if you're a minor victim, right now under Pennsylvania law, meaning if the assault took place when you were under 18, you have until you're 55. It's a long time. Long time. Minors polling.
3: That's a lot. Some of these cases I've heard. Okay.
2: Yep.
0: Say that again. Give me one more time on the minors.
2: 55 years old.
0: Wow.
3: Isn't that something?
0: Wow. Typically, on cases, let's say motor vehicle accident, slip and fall, medical negligence, the minor has 2 years from the time they turn to majority, 18. So that a statute would run when they're 20, okay? In sexual assault cases, it's a special extension that you have until 55 years old. That's incredible. But that opens the door for many people who might be listening today. If you need to get in touch with me, that's the number, 215-227-2727. I'd probably call Ben, and he and I would work on it together. But feel free to give us a call at the conclusion of the show, which is right now. Folks, thanks for listening, and we'll be back next week, same time, same place.
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7: Ah, fall is in the air. Can you feel it? 100.3 WRNB, Saturday soundtrack. I'm H. Vidal. How you doing, baby? You good? Hit me up on the gram at DJ H. Vidal. I got some surprises for y'all today with Solange. Good morning.

S-A-double-D-I-Q. Yo, he wanna get involved with you. Mr. S-A-double-D-I-Q. Yo, he wanna get involved with you. Mr. S-A-double-D-I-Q. Yo, he wanna get involved with you. Mr. S-A-double-D-I-Q.

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1: Hey, Shakisha, how you doing?
0: Now, what did Shakisha do, you ask? Well, she took our music survey, and she just won the ultimate at-home watch party pack, including a 65-inch TV, soundbar, and $250 spending cash. That's what's up, man. All you got to do is keep listening to 100.3 to learn how you can be our next winner, all right? So 100.3 WRNB, Philly's R&B station, base down, static soundtrack is on. I got more bangers on the other side. Keep it locked.
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4: 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Congratulations, Joy.
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14: 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We are Philly's R&B station. Get at me. I'm on the gram at DJ H. Fidel. How you feeling on this beautiful Saturday morning? You good? With some L Boogie.

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0: I'm gonna just let this breathe for a second. Nod your head. You feel me? I could park here all day. Anyway, how y'all doing? You good? You good? You alright? Appreciate y'all for hanging out with an OG. It's 100.3 WRNB, Philly's R&B station. My name is DJ H Fidel, and like Divine Martino always says, we go together now. You ain't know that? Shout out to requests. Get at me, all right? I'm on Instagram at DJ H Fidel. You can also find us at R&B Philly, rnbphilly.com. We got you, all right? And a big shout out to everybody that's listening on the R&B Philly app. I appreciate you. We appreciate you. More of the Saturday soundtrack is coming up on the other side. Again, guys, let me know what you want to hear. Maybe somebody's celebrating a birthday. Shout out to my Libras out there. I love me some Libras, you know what I mean? All right, I'll be right back, y'all. It's 100.3. Don't move.
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2: 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And he increased funding by a historic $250 million for Philadelphia public schools. 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So, it may be 106 miles from Philadelphia to Harrisburg, but we have a governor who's with us every step of the way.
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2: 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My name is DJ H. Vidal. Let's get into it, baby. Amarion is on. Happy Saturday, boo-boo.
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0: 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This isn't going where you think it's going. You know what I mean? 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

0: I know you was two-stepping. If you anything like me and you've got a pulse, you was two-stepping to that. I know you were. 1.3 WRB Philly's R&B station. I'm H with Al Saturday soundtrack. Yo, the countdown is on, baby. 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I'll be right back. Don't go nowhere.
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I get around. 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

0: something like a nice little pocket groove, you know what I mean? Gotta close it out with a two-step. Appreciate y'all for hanging out with the OG, you know what I mean? 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My name is DJ H. Vidal. 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Follow me, I'll follow you back. I promise. The lovely Ash Mack is coming up next. You can also follow her at Ash Mack Gets It. And she does, all right? So make sure you follow her. She'll follow you back. Any shout-outs or anything like that, she's going to carry you through the rest of your Saturday afternoon. I'll be back in the building on Monday with Divine Martino inside the Midday Mix at 12 noon. Y'all enjoy the rest of your Saturday and your weekend. And, oh, by the way, tomorrow is September 27th. I will be celebrating 12 years of uninterrupted sobriety. Yes, I'm a person in long-term recovery, baby. 12 years of sobriety tomorrow. And I just want to pop my collar and congratulate myself. So y'all enjoy the rest of your day.
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3: It's a long way, 106 miles from the state capital in Harrisburg to Philadelphia. So it matters that we have a governor who's looking out for us. Governor Shapiro has made sure millions of dollars have been targeted for minority-owned businesses that serve our community. He's gotten critical financial help to our area's historically black colleges and universities at Cheney and Lincoln. And he increased funding by a historic $250 million for Philadelphia public schools. And over 175,000 Philadelphians can benefit from the state's Working Pennsylvanians tax credit to put more money in your pocket. But Josh Shapiro knows that it's more than just dollars and cents that matter. Now every child in every grade in our schools gets free breakfast because our kids can't learn if they're hungry. And Governor Shapiro was proud to sign the Crown Act, which prohibits discrimination on any hairstyle associated with anyone's race. So it may be 106 miles from Philadelphia to Harrisburg, but we have a governor who's with us every step of the way.
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Ash back here, and you know how we do when we link up on the weekends. And you know what, this weekend, I think it's a good idea for us to just stay inside together, okay? Because this Northeastern is heading our way. So I want you and your loved ones to be safe. But you always can be safe with me. Listen to some good music. And we got tons of things to discuss as well. T.I. is on the way. Let him know. But first, let's get into Carl Thomas.

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0: missing you right here on 100.3 Philly's R&B station. Ash Mack here, and I don't want you to miss out on the opportunities. The way fall season came in, too aggressive. Slapped us with this cold weather. We're going to sneeze a little bit too hard, and before you know it, it's Halloween, Thanksgiving, New Year's. I promise you I got my pea coat on. I'm not trying to get sick. But as the leaves fall and we fall into spooky season, I have your chance to experience America's number one haunted attraction in Lancaster, Pennsylvania. Field of Screams. I need a spooky laugh after that. The drama. I'm here for it. I'm Ash Mack. You can always find me at Ash Mack Gets It. We're going to get to playing Run That Ish Back a little bit later. This just in, letting you know what's trending from your headlines, CTL. And I got Raphael Sadiq on the way.
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2: 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What happened was nobody believed me, and they Googled it, and somebody a long time ago just let a bunch of crawdads go, and now we didn't really eat a lot of them. And they would go get booked, and then they would just boil them, and they'd be sitting there. I'm like, man, I'm not eating. That just came from a ditch. Yeah, some people eat everything, though.
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11: Been there, done that. 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
11: But they may have good intentions. 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

What's going on? This is Kevin Ross, and look, we're tapping in with the queen, the matriarch, the monarch, the one, the boss, the one and only Miss Ash Mack. Keep it locked in, 100.3 R&B.

0: girls got to listen to, and I do it every time with this. Aaliyah, More Than a Woman, right here on 100.3, Philly's R&B station. Ash Mack here. I got Brandy on the way, Angel in Disguise, and Pulling Me Back with Chingy and Tyrese. And shout out to Tyrese Maxey. He's outside making sure to give back to the community. And someone else is doing the same thing is another NBA player, an icon, Michael Jordan. He is looking to invest a $1 million investment for future journalists and content creators with an HBCU, Morehouse College. So shout out to all of my HBCU grads. And yes, we need to lift up more journalists outside, because where are the real journalists doing the work and sharing the stories that a lot of people don't want to talk about? So shout out to you if you're outside on the front lines doing the work. I see you. And we need to stay connected. Hit me up at Ash Mack Gets It. That's A-S-H-M-A-C Gets It, right here on your favorite station, 100.3.
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And if you don't, I'm going to help you out with a few things. I'm Ash Mack. Coming up at 1 p.m., we're going to play Run That.

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0: 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Ash Mack here. Shout out to all my Virgos. We might celebrate all month long, but our season has finally come to a close. You can feel it. We took the sunshine and the warmth with us. Libras, I'm going to let you have your moment. And you know what? That's a clue for Run That Ish Back. Take a listen. Yup. Okay, two things I need. The name of the song, the artist, and now I need you to call me. 610-538-1130. On the way, I got her with Focus, and yeah, that's exactly what I need you to do. I need you to focus on the song and the artist that sings it, and call me right now. It's 100.3. The seasons are changing, and with that, vacation plans come. Before you pack your bags and head out, take a moment to prioritize your health. Schedule your blood pressure check, annual physical, glucose test, mammogram, colon cancer screening, and any other recommended preventative screenings. Early detection and lifestyle changes can make a difference. Don't wait for symptoms, because taking care of yourself is part of showing up for everything and everyone you love. This is the Black Health 365 moment. We're here for you whenever you need us.
1: 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So it may be 106 miles from Philadelphia to Harrisburg, but we have a governor who's with us every step of the way.
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1: Hi, this is Tiffany. So that would be Will Smith, Big Willie style, and it's called Getting Jiggy With It.
2: 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It's Getting Jiggy With It by Will Smith.
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0: Honestly, this song is still a bop to this day, and I will turn this up and do the dance with it. Happy birthday to our very own Will Smith. He celebrated his birthday yesterday, but I'm sure he got events all weekend long. Happy birthday to you if you are celebrating your birthday today. And if you are, make sure to hit me up at Ash Mac Gets It. It's 100.3.
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16: And white people are serious about their animals. 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I still hope that dog don't freeze out there.
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Please be safe if you're out on the roads and drive slow because I don't want to see any accidents, okay? Kehlani's on the way with Folded and Usher Love in this club and your chance to experience Fields of Screams. Yeah, spooky season's right around the corner and I got more details coming up at 2:15. Let's get into Mariah.

Welcome to fall. Not that type of fall. I'm talking about the season. Let's get into this hit on 100.3 WRNB.

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1: I do it for the ladies, and I gotta keep it hood. 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

0: That is Usher, Love in This Club. And I'm loving all the special guests that joined him and Chris Brown on stage last night on tour. Did you see Ye and Brandy made an appearance? As much as I love it, I'm just a little bit jealous because why was I not there? Why am I not experiencing this? I do want to go see Ye on tour, though, because I've heard nothing but amazing reviews about it, and it just looks like an experience you have to see and be a part of in person. But another experience you can have in person is just in time for spooky season, because Field of Screams is here. That is America's number one haunted attraction in Lancaster, Pennsylvania. They got all types of new upgrades, from the haunted hayride. You got the masquerade ballroom and the Den of Darkness. You got the Frightmare Asylum. Frightmare Asylum. That really sounds crazy. I was really thinking like Frightmare Asylum. I don't want no parts, actually. As much as I love horror movies, I don't do these type of things because I don't want nobody to touch me. Don't do it. But hey, if this is something you enjoy, head over to rnbphilly.com and enter to win. Not only do I have a pair of tickets for you, I have a family four pack. So you and a family could go out and have the best scary night out in the city that you desire and that you deserve. Childish Gambino's on the way and Coco Jones. Here we go. It's 100.3.
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2: just outside of Philly, representing out of Phoenixville. 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
2: What is 130 minus 45?
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4: S-T-O-R-Y.
2: Which of these animals is biologically classified as a reptile? A frog, snake, or dog?
4: Frog.
2: Which planet in our solar system is widely known by the nickname the Red Planet?
4: Mars.
2: What's the capital city of New York State?
4: Pass.
2: How many total states officially make up the United States? 45, 50, or 52?
4: 52.
2: What's the capital city of the country of Germany?
4: Berlin.
2: What's the largest organ of the human body?
4: Skin.
2: Which of these musical instruments belong to the woodwind family? A flute, a drum, or a violin?
4: F.
2: What's the specific name for a baby sheep?
4: Foal.
2: What's the capital city of New York State?
4: Albany.
2: Which of these musical instruments belongs to the woodwind family? A flute, a drum, or a violin?
4: Flute.
2: Time.
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3: 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So it may be 106 miles from Philadelphia to Harrisburg, but we have a governor who's with us every step of the way.
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11: And white people are serious about their animals. 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

0: 100.3 Philly's R&B station. How you feeling on this Saturday? Ash Mack here. I got LMA coming up with Might Just, and you might just want to finalize your plans for our One Voyage Cruise 2026. 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

That is the latest from LMA. It's called Might Just right here on 100.3. You know, we're going to give you the music you need to be paying attention to before anybody else. I'm Ash Mack. Hit me up at Ash Mack Gets It. Get to enjoying the rest of your rainy Saturday. Stay inside. Stay under the covers. We got you covered, literally. Michael Sean is up next. And you can meet me here tomorrow beginning at 11 a.m. Enjoy.

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100.3 WRNB. Michael Sean, the official takeover legend on a big Saturday in the big city of Philly, Jersey, Delaware. Rocking out till 6 o'clock, 5 o'clock. Shout to my man DJ Supreme, comes in with the weekend. John does what he does when he does it. But that Halloween thing is popping off, so you already know we got things. 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The Masquerade Ballroom in the Den of Darkness. The Frightmare Asylum. 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They love it. I've had to do it. I mean, they grown now. My oldest is 22. My twins are 19. 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Enter to win their 4-pack of passes. I never got it. But I was the oddball in the entire family. The entire family liked when we went out to stuff like this and got scared to death. And this is the thing that kills me. When you're the dad, they push you out front. Like, anytime they're shocked, they're like, oh my God, they push you out front. I'm like, I didn't even want to come. I didn't want to be here. But as a father, even at the haunted house, you got to rep your situation. In 10 minutes, I will have Michael Sean's selfish moment where I

0: 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And I could have ranted about that, about being in haunted houses and still getting pushed up in the front, even though you know ain't nobody gonna hurt you.
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0: Dads know what I'm talking about. The real dads know what I'm talking about.
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1: All right, so let's get to this. Hip-hop has had many historical battles. Way back, Jay-Z and Nas, they battled it out all the way up to Kendrick and Drake. And now we got husbands and wives going at it. So Remy Ma had a freestyle where she went at her ex-husband, Papoose. I don't even know if they're legally, I think they're legally still married. I don't know. Then Papoose makes a song called Jezebel that does a bunch of numbers and millions of streams and millions of people listen to it and all that other stuff. I like the song and whatever. Now Remy dropped a preview, a trailer of her song called Why'd I Get Married. People, listen. Listen. I hate to sound corny. There are not going to be any winners in this battle. I'm pretty sure they have kids. Like, how do you pick and choose who wins this? Like, I'm not trying to lean towards the dad for chopping down the mom, or lean towards the mom for chopping down the dad. People, we got to set some rules in hip-hop. Like, we really going to have ex-husbands and wives battle each other? Like, they're Kendrick and Drake, like they didn't share a bed or share a household or they don't have a family? Like, who's going to win in this? Nobody.
2: Take over, legend!
1: 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I'm just going to tell
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5: You know, when I grew up, we used to have a lot of creeks and stuff where I grew up, and it had a bunch of crawdads. What happened was nobody believed me, and they Googled it, and somebody a long time ago just let a bunch of crawdads go, and now we didn't really eat a lot of them. And they would go get bucket, and then they would just boil them, and they'd be sitting there. I'm like, man, I'm not eating. That just came from a ditch. Yeah, some people eat everything, though. It's crazy.
6: Oh, yeah. I know you be sucking the head.
5: Yeah, that's a
6: porn.
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12: 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So it matters that we have a governor who's looking out for us. Governor Shapiro has made sure millions of dollars have been targeted for minority-owned businesses that serve our community. 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And he increased funding by a historic $250 million for Philadelphia public schools. And over 175,000 Philadelphians can benefit from the state's Working Pennsylvanians tax credit to put more money in your pocket. But Josh Shapiro knows that it's more than just dollars and cents that matter. 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And Governor Shapiro was proud to sign the Crown Act, which prohibits discrimination on any hairstyle associated with anyone's race. So, it may be 106 miles from Philadelphia to Harrisburg, but we have a governor who's with us every step of the way.
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He yeah. That's right. The Eagles don't play till Monday, so you ain't got no excuse.

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Only a few cabins are left. 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But I will give you more details and how you can get on that amazing instant classic.

0: 100.3 WRNB, Michael Schoner, the big Saturday in the big city of Philly, Jersey, Delaware. Listen, people, you're out on those highways, you're out on those streets, slow down. Let's be careful out here. All right. The countdown is on to One Voyage 2026, hosted by Ricky Smiley. 6 days, one incredible ship, and only a few cabins are left. 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The amazing instant classic will happen. I want you to be a part of it. And yes, people, out in these streets, while you're driving in this rain, I want you to slow down. Take your time wherever you have to go. You got it? Good.
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9: 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So it matters that we have a governor who's looking out for us. 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So, it may be 106 miles from Philadelphia to Harrisburg, but we have a governor who's with us every step of the way.
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0: the R&B Micah Show on a rainy Saturday in the big city of Philly, Jersey, Delaware. Yeah, she was drinking. She was drinking. All right, y'all. Tomorrow, the Eagles don't play. They don't play. They play Monday night. That means the comedy and R&B day party is popping. It's popping at Reserve Lounge, 724 Arch Street, from 1 p.m. to 5 p.m. You got Gina Thompson performing. The things you do. Then you got my girl, comedian Alicia Coley, who's making her appearance back in Philly. She was at the ATL. I'm performing. Kobe Jack is performing. DJ Mackie, DJ Caesar. If you want tickets for tomorrow's activity, all you got to do is go to ginaandalicia.eventbrite.com. That's all you got to do. We rocking from 1 p.m. to 5 p.m. R&B, comedy, make you dance, make you laugh, and all that good stuff. And you ain't got no excuse talking about the Eagles. No, the Eagles don't play till Monday. And even if they did, they got TVs. It's going to be a good time. So make sure you get on ginaandalicia.eventbrite.com. It's going down. Heavy. It's going down. Giggles, laughs, dancing.
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11: 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So it may be 106 miles from Philadelphia to Harrisburg, but we have a governor who's with us every step of the way.
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5: The reality is every generation experiences a technology powerful enough to change society. Transistor radios were replaced by boomboxes. 8-track tapes were replaced by cassettes, cassettes by discs. Landlines were replaced by cell phones. Television was replaced by cable, then satellite. Now everybody is streaming. However, this generation will inherit the first technology that can imitate thought itself. And all of us must decide how we will embrace artificial intelligence. AI is the first technology that will require us to set moral parameters for its usage. We must now decide what AI should be allowed and what should be prohibited. We must decide what happens to creativity, labor, truth, privacy, empathy, and democracy, and who will benefit. What will we require to remain uniquely human?
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20: 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It's a long way. 106 miles from the state capital in Harrisburg to Philadelphia. So it matters that we have a governor who's looking out for us. Governor Shapiro has made sure millions of dollars have been targeted for minority-owned businesses that serve our community. 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And he increased funding by a historic $250 million for Philadelphia public schools. And over 175,000 Philadelphians can benefit from the state's Working Pennsylvanians tax credit to put more money in your pocket. 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So it may be 106 miles from Philadelphia to Harrisburg, but we have a governor who's with us every step of the way.
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0: Hey, it's Saturday night in the city. Let's get back to the mix. It's the Weekend, John, with DJ Supreme and Michael Sean on 100.3 WRNB.

0: from renewing your vows to, and it's all adults. Get on there. You don't want to be the person hearing about the story. I'm trying to manifest my way on there. I'm trying to get on that comedy stage. Michael Shona, Takeover Legend Supreme. Thank you, sir.
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1: It's a long way, 106 miles from the state capital in Harrisburg to Philadelphia. So it matters that we have a governor who's looking out for us. Governor Shapiro has made sure millions of dollars have been targeted for minority-owned businesses that serve our community. He's gotten critical financial help to our area's historically black colleges and universities at Cheney and Lincoln. And he increased funding by a historic $250 million for Philadelphia public schools. And over 175,000 Philadelphians can benefit from the state's Working Pennsylvanians tax credit to put more money in your pocket. But Josh Shapiro knows that it's more than just dollars and cents that matter. Now every child in every grade in our schools gets free breakfast because our kids can't learn if they're hungry. And Governor Shapiro was proud to sign the Crown Act, which prohibits discrimination on any hairstyle associated with anyone's race. So, it may be 106 miles from Philadelphia to Harrisburg, but we have a governor who's with us every step

0: the way.
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0: 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Be back again, man. 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You know it's the best R&B station in the world. 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We're just getting this thing started, man. I got more to come. More vibes on the other side. But like I said, get yourself situated. Sit back, relax. You know, man, get your shoes off. We got you, man. It's your boy AMH. Keep it locked right here, 100.3.
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4: 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So it matters that we have a governor who's looking out for us. 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So, it may be 106 miles from Philadelphia to Harrisburg, but we have a governor who's with us every step of the way.
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0: like one of them. Y'all know, it's just one of them. I'm in a car, I'm driving fast, and his hands on the steering, like, I'm going. Singing, I'm yelling, you know what I mean? We're yearning to this, right? This, we got to sing to the ladies, you know what I'm saying? Each and every Saturday, I got you locked in. 6 p.m. to 8 p.m. Listen, man, we got more to come, more vibes, more heat on the way, of course, man. So don't go nowhere. Sit back, relax, like I told you, get something to eat, get something to drink, whatever you need. We got you, man. More to come on the other side. It's your boy, AMH. Keep it locked.
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3: It's a long way. 106 miles from the state capital in Harrisburg to Philadelphia. So it matters that we have a governor who's looking out for us. Governor Shapiro has made sure millions of dollars have been targeted for minority-owned businesses that serve our community. He's gotten critical financial help to our area's historically black colleges and universities at Cheney and Lincoln. And he increased funding by a historic $250 million for Philadelphia public schools. And over 175,000 Philadelphians can benefit from the state's Working Pennsylvanians tax credit to put more money in your pocket. But Josh Shapiro knows that it's more than just dollars and cents that matter. 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And Governor Shapiro was proud to sign the Crown Act, which prohibits discrimination on any hairstyle associated with anyone's race. So, it may be 106 miles from Philadelphia to Harrisburg, but we have a governor who's with us every step of the way.
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0: AMH. That's DJ underscore AMH. We got more to come. More vibes, more good music, more good R&B, of course, man. Good hits for the weekend. Make sure we can go on smooth. My brother Caution's on deck. So listen, don't go nowhere. Hit them stations locked right where they at. We got you, man. Hope you have a beautiful weekend. It's your boy AMH, man.
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2: Hello?
3: Hey, Keisha, what you doing?
2: Oh, I can't really tell you what I'm doing, but, you know, doing some little activities and stuff. What's up?
3: You know what? I don't even want to know. I have no idea what's going on, but I like it a lot. So, I got a question for you. Did you take the music survey in order to win the ultimate at-home watch party giveaway?
2: Oh, my God. Yes, I did. Please, you make my heart beat fast. Oh,
3: okay, but control your heart, honey. Hold your chest, because you're my Keisha, go,
2: Yes.
3: Are you twerking?
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3: Yes, Keisha, it's Divine Martino with 100.3 WRNB, and you won the grand prize, honey. You get that

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